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2: 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Yeah.

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1: One fight, fight till I die. 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

0: That was this week's Rent. Jhené Aichel featuring Kendrick Lamar with So Good. 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

0: Are you there? 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
2: 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It's the three-way Battle Knockout weekend. Three voices, three minds, three completely different vibes. Mr. Rock, Thrillmatic, TJ. No limits, no genre restrictions. They're bringing their own selections. Any year, any sound.

0: top of the morning, the headlines. ZANEC urges government to prepare schools for El Nino, and farmers cautioned against selling their entire harvest. The Zambia National Education Coalition has called on the government to urgently integrate the education sector into national preparedness plans for the forecast El Nino season. ZANEC warned that droughts and floods could severely disrupt learning and increase school dropouts. According to a statement made available by ZANEC Executive Director Kenan Zulu, he said the 2026-2027 rainfall outlook presents serious risks to schools, with the northern part of the country facing increased risks of heavy rainfall and localized flooding, while the southern half is expected to experience prolonged dry spells. Mr. Lungu said the projected dry spells in the south could coincide with the critical crop flowering period between December and February, while the north could experience heavy rains and flooding as early as October. He further said the projected weather conditions have direct implications for education, including damage to school infrastructure, disruption of access to roads, and the use of schools as shelters during displacement.
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0: Buy Z campaign founder and chief executive officer Ivan Zingoma says Zambians could face higher food prices if the impending El Nino disrupts local food production. Mr. Ngoma has implored the government to put in place measures aimed at safeguarding the country's abundant food stocks following a bumper maize harvest close to 5 million metric tons. He further said that farmers should resist the temptation of selling off the entire harvest and instead retain sufficient maize stocks for household and national food security.
1: News 360.
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2: With over 90% of the votes counted in the general election in Sweden, left-wing opposition parties look set to win a three-seat majority. The leader of the Social Democrats, Magdalena Andersson, said that if the result is confirmed, Sweden will have a new government. Final results may not be known for several days. The Canadian Prime Minister, Mark Carney, has said his government will discuss a unique alliance with the European Union, but not membership of the bloc. Earlier, the Wall Street Journal reported that Canada was considering whether to become an associate member of the EU. No such position currently exists. Mr. Carney, who remains locked in a bitter trade war with the United States, said Canada and Brussels shared the same values and were stronger together.
1: News 360.
0: The US dollar is trading at 19 kwacha, 37 ngwe. The Great British Pound is trading at 26 kwacha, 20 ngwe. The euro is trading at 22 kwacha, 48 ngwe. And the South African rand is trading at 1 kwacha, 20 ngwe. These rates are according to the Bank of Zambia. Please take note that they're indicative and may vary from bank to bank.
1: Rocking Sports.
0: Power Dynamos have been eliminated from the Total CAF Confederation Cup at the first preliminary round stage following a 2-0 aggregate defeat to Sudanese side El Merreikh Sporting Club. The Zambian champions lost 1-0 in the return leg played at Levi Mwanawasa Stadium in Ndola yesterday, having suffered an identical defeat in the first leg. El Merreikh scored the decisive goal in the 51st minute to secure its second victory over Power Dynamos and progress to the next round of the competition. Breezy this morning, otherwise hazy sunshine, highs will hit 29 degrees. The night will be clear, with lows dropping to 16 degrees. Sunset is expected at 18.02. The headlines. ZANEC urges government to prepare schools for El Nino, and farmers cautioned against selling their entire harvest. My name is Temoni Nkata. Happy Monday.
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1: 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It's not just breakfast. It's a whole vibe. TJ, Mr. Rock, and Thrill in the Morning.

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A beautiful blend of R&B and hip-hop from two seriously good artists.

0: That was this week's rant. Jhené Aiko featuring Kendrick Lamar with So Good. Smooth, soulful, and yeah, just so good.
1: Stuff. Absolutely fantastic record, man. Totally love it. Good morning, Rock Nation. How you guys doing? Happy Monday, Rockstars. And welcome to a brand new week on Tamwani in the Morning. All right. It's a beautiful 14th of September. And yeah, yours truly is back. We're here to get your week started the right way. How was your weekend, Rock Nation? How did we do? Whatever you got up to, whether you are out and about, catching up with family and friends, handling business, watching football, or simply doing absolutely nothing and enjoying that rest, I hope that it treated you well, all right? Most importantly, I hope you're waking up healthy. I hope you're waking up rested. I hope you're waking up refreshed. And I hope that you're ready to attack this new week, all right? Because whether you're heading back to

0: The school, the office, the shop, the construction site, the market, the classroom, the boardroom, all you're just basically hustling your way through the week. We gotta move, people. We gotta move. That's just how it is. All right? So as you go about your day, we are right here with you, soundtracking your Monday, keeping you entertained, keeping you informed, and making sure that the week doesn't feel like such hard work. All right? Now, before we do that, let's find out how the weather's treating us in the Zambian sky here in Lusaka. Well, it's beautiful, mostly sunny, will be warm today. Temperatures started today at 18 degrees, will climb to about 29 degrees Celsius later today. So, Lusaka, you've got a lot of sunshine on the menu. All right, you want to just wear something light, or when you dress up, it should be something that you can layer off easily later as the day unfolds. All right, otherwise, over in Mongu, the Barotse sun is suddenly turning up the heat. Expected cloudy but hot day with temperatures around 20 degrees this morning, rising roughly to about 32 degrees. Stay hydrated. Take lots and lots and lots of water. Kapiri Pochi, you're starting to, starting off on 17 degrees today with mostly sunny skies as well. And temperatures pushing up to 29 degrees this afternoon. So it's warm and nice. In Nakonde, slightly a cooler start, all right? Low temperatures of 17 degrees then. We'll warm up to approximately 28 degrees Celsius during the day. So it's partly cloudy, it's breezy, and generally looking good, all right? Over down in Livingston, Vic Falls City, you're getting the heat today. Around 19 degrees Celsius this morning, climbing into lows of about 32 to 33 degrees. So Livingston, the sun is suddenly coming for you, but that should be nothing new. So wherever you're waking up this morning, Rock Nation, whether it's in Lusaka, whether it's in Ndola, whether it's in Kitwe, Mufulira, Chingola, Nakonde, Solwezi, wherever in between, so long as you are in Zambia, and of course everybody else that is out there, tuned in via whatever platform. Let's step into this week with a few observances around the world as well. Today marks International National Sober Day. A good reminder about the importance of making healthy choices and supporting people who are working towards sobriety and recovery. It's also National Live Creative Day. So if you've got an idea, a talent, a business concept, a song, a drawing, a project, or something you've been putting off because you've been waiting for the perfect time, today's the day that you go through with it, all right? Just do it. Pitch it to somebody who knows how they might take it, who knows who might finance that plan, and you set that ball rolling, all right? That should be the spirit. So today might be that final chapter in you waiting for so long and getting to start. And also for the food lovers, it's also National Cream Filled Donut Day in the U.S. Yeah. So if you like your donuts and you haven't had your breakfast, that could be something that you could have. I just don't know whether, you know, that could be like a healthy conversation. But seriously, eat well, drink water, look after yourselves as we go through this Monday. Now, we've got the usual lined up for you, 7:30. The headlines will be coming up right after that. Some news from the Z as we catch on what's happening in the country. And of course, 7:45, we travel into Africa to find out what's happening in the big continent. All right, African News Buzz at 7:45. On the other side of that, your human interest story. A little madness from our phone tap. Some chit-chat about what's happening globally. Lots and lots of hits will be played and interaction, of course. All right, keeping those Monday blues very far away because they're certainly not welcome. All right, feel free to get in touch with me, 0979-190-155 or 0961-762-536. Just let me know how your Monday is going. Chef Trey B, always good to hear from you, man. I'm good. I don't know about you. But do have yourself a productive and lovely day. All right, of course, you're live at 96.5 Rock FM, your FM Dow. Everybody else that is tuned in via Audio Bouquet, DSTV channel 913, GoTV channel 303. If you're nowhere near radio, no problem. You can still stream, all right? 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Text 965 and you will be through to Tamwani in the morning from 7 all the way to 10 hours. All right, now as per usual, the tradition on Monday is to get you in the right mood to fight. Get you in the mood to conquer. All right, to follow that dream. And that's exactly what we're going to be doing right here.
1: 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Hot hits and pure energy. TJ. In the Morning with Mr. Rock and Thrill.
2: Happy Mondays. Now, I don't care what happened last week. I don't care what mistakes you made. I don't care who walked away. I don't care what didn't work out. Today is a brand new page. So let's stop carrying last week's baggage into this week's blessing. Every sunrise is God giving you another opportunity to get it right. You don't have to have everything figured out today. You just have to take the next step. Some of us are one phone call, one decision, one act of faith away from changing our entire lives. But fear keeps talking louder than our purpose. But not this week. This week we choose discipline over excuses. This week we choose faith over fear. This week we choose progress over perfection. Remember, the life you're praying for is built by the choices you make every single day. So hold your head up.
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1: 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ZANEC urges government to prepare schools for El Nino, and farmers cautioned against selling their entire harvest.
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2: 7:30 on your number one hit station, Monday, the 14th of September, 2026. Good morning to you, Rock Nation, all right? Rock says, listen, if something didn't work last week, don't carry that defeat into this Monday. You lost a round. You did not lose a fight, all right? Study what went on. Adjust yourself. Strategize again and come back smarter and stronger. The scoreboard can certainly change. Keep playing, all right? Trust and believe. Otherwise, let's get into some news from the Z this Monday. And we start off with Chipata, all right? A 26-year-old man has been attacked and robbed of his motorbike by two unknown men in Chizongwe School area of Chipata District. Now, I don't know why these stories are becoming so common. Motorbikes and robberies, yeah? This is almost like a fourth story I've shared. But anyway, Eastern Province Police Commanding Officer Robertson Mwemba said the incident occurred on Saturday, September 12th, 2026, around 18 hours. Mr. Mwemba said the victim, identified as George Zulu of Mchini Compound in Chipata, reported the matter to Chipata Central Police at 2012 hours on the same day. He said Zulu was attacked by two men who robbed him of his Gatoma motorbike, registration number ARD1925, black in color, valued at 26,500 kwacha. Mr. Mwemba said the victim sustained multiple cuts to his face after being assaulted with an unknown object. He said a police medical report form was issued to the victim. Mr. Mwemba said no arrests had been made and the motorbike had not been recovered. He said police have since instituted investigations into the matter. All right, as per usual, if you're in that area and you, kind of have noticed some suspicious behavior, somebody with a motorbike, you know, that they seemingly are hiding or protecting or has no plate and it's just kind of random, just check on that and also just tell the authorities so they can have a look. All right, also, most importantly still, in news from the Z, a book on suicide has been launched. This should be some good news. Government has reaffirmed its commitment to tackling suicide and mental health challenges, stating that the National Suicide Prevention Strategy 2027 to 2031 has reached an advanced stage and will soon be launched for implementation. Now, Ministry of Health Permanent Secretary Kennedy Lishimpi, who was represented rather by Manager Non-Communicable Diseases Brian Chiwasoa, said suicide is not only a health issue, but also a social, family, community and human issue. Dr. Mwachisoa was speaking during the launch of the book, Suicide is Not a Solution, Transforming Pain into Purpose, authored by Duncan Nkoma in Lusaka. He did go on to say, as I quote, as the Ministry of Health, we recognize that suicide is a mental health issue and that mental health issue, mental health, I beg your pardon, is an essential component of overall health and well-being. He said government welcomes initiatives that help break the silence around suicide, mental health and emotional well-being. The Permanent Secretary said the book launch presents an opportunity to renew commitment to building communities where people feel safe to speak about their struggles and those in distress can access timely and compassionate support. Dr. Lishimbi commended Dr. Nkoma for choosing to transform personal pain into public purpose and advocacy. He did further say losing a loved one to suicide can leave wounds that are difficult to describe. Yet today, Mr. Duncan Nkoma has not chosen to allow pain to end with him. He added that the government, civil society, families, schools, health professionals, traditional and religious leaders, the media and private sector all have a role to play. Dr. Lishimpi encouraged citizens to support the initiative not only by purchasing the book, but by joining the movement to create a Zambia where people can actually speak openly about mental health and seek help without shame. Alliance for Suicide Prevention Zambia chairperson Lena Krezojevic said Zambia needs an honest conversation about mental health and that lived experience must shape how suicide is understood and prevented. All right, sharing her own experience living with depression and having close relatives who attempted suicide, Ms. Krezojevic said society must get comfortable with honest answers. She further said the alliance was formed because too many lives were being lost to suicide, including children and young people, and because efforts were happening in isolation. Meanwhile, book author and board chairperson of Telepath Futures Foundation, Duncan Nkoma, said the idea of the book started when he was head boy at school, where students came to him with personal challenges. He did say it was through experiences that the desire to write the book was born, a book that could take a message of hope beyond the people I could personally reach. Mr. Nkoma said the vision goes beyond the book and it includes practical interventions to support people in distress. Nice. All right, totally loving this one. That's certainly one you should have on your list of to read, or something you could pass on to someone that's going through, you know, a rough time. They could have attempted suicide or have contemplated to share thoughts on it. Get them that book. Let them read it, all right? Maybe they can get some comfort and solution from there. And also, you never know how it's going to help somebody who is in distress, all right? So, certainly a thumbs up from here. I don't know what you think, Rock Nation, but yeah, to get that book, obviously, you can get in touch with Dr. Nkoma. Or alternatively, also, you could reach out to the Ministry of Health, all right? Otherwise, that is your news from the Zed this morning. Tamani in the morning, in case you just joined me. Well, good morning to you. Totally appreciate the fact that you've chosen Hit Radio to start your Monday. Right now, 7:36 should be the time that a lot of people are still on the road navigating, probably just leaving the school after that drop-off, or you already did a couple of minutes ago, and now you're trying to get to the office. Whatever you do, take it easy on the roads, guys. No need to rush, okay? No need for you to speed. Ensure that you do drive within the speed limit, and also just observe all other road users to avoid unnecessary pressure on a Monday morning, all right? Otherwise, we will be with you as you navigate to your various destinations. Good morning.
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4: 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It's warm up in this. Can you fit up in my?

0: Yoga. Nice to know that you are tuned in to Rock FM. All right, man. Shout out to you. Shout out to Fashini Levy, man. Say what's up. All right, otherwise, this is music of Central C. Wagwan.
1: Yo, I'm on Miami Beach with a sweet one tan. 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

0: Nice and Easy's called Hit the War. 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A spin back to that. Central C with Wagwan. 7:45 is your time, Rock Nation, this Monday. All right, so it's good time for us to check in back with what's been happening in the continent over the past weekend. I'm Tamwani Nkata. Thank you for joining us this morning. Three stories making waves across the continent, from a heartbreaking school tragedy to a city literally battling rising waters and an international crime case stretching from Nigeria and South Africa all the way into the United States. Ladies and gentlemen, thank you for joining me. Let's get into it.
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0: All right, so we begin in the Eastern Democratic Republic of Congo, where at least 26 students have been killed after a fire tore through neighboring schools in Bukavu. The fire reportedly started at a nearby house and quickly spread through the densely populated area. As panic set in, students tried desperately to escape, some reportedly jumping from windows, while others were caught in a stampede at a narrow exit. Authorities say the victims include 19 girls and 7 boys, with dozens more injured. The cause of the fire is still being investigated.
3: At least 26 children have died after a fire and stampede at a school in eastern DR Congo, according to the UN Children's Agency, UNICEF. M23 rebels who control the area have declared 3 days of mourning. 25 students were also injured. I'm here at the hospital with my daughter, who was a student at that school. She was injured in the accident, and here at Bulambo, we've been told that they can no longer handle her case. They're going to transfer some of the children to the provincial hospital because my daughter has not yet regained consciousness. The blaze in the city of Bukavu began on Thursday morning while the children were in class. Some tried to escape the flames by jumping from windows on upper floors. Others were trampled after falling over. We were allowed to enter at 3 p.m. and each parent was able to see their child. I found my child in good condition. She's regained consciousness and now I'm just waiting for the doctor's decision so we can leave. Funerals for the victims, 20 girls and 6 boys, were held on Saturday. M23 and authorities in Kinshasa have called for an investigation to determine the cause of the blaze.
0: African News Bars on Rock FM. From a tragedy in the DRC, we head west to Cameroon, where the country's economic capital, Douala, has been dealing with severe flooding after heavy rains. Several parts of the city were left underwater, with roads and neighborhoods badly affected. Tragically, a pregnant woman reportedly died from electrocution after being found dead during the flooding. Firefighters recovered her body. The flooding has once again highlighted the vulnerability of parts of Douala to heavy rainfall and poor drainage systems.
3: A pregnant woman has died of electrocution in Cameroon after heavy rains lashed the city of Douala, causing severe flooding. Emergency workers attended the scene and removed her body. According to neighbors in Douala's 5th district, the woman was found dead early on Friday morning. I heard her talking on the phone at 9 p.m., but nothing after that. A neighbor told me that if she was there at 9, she must still be there because she wasn't the type to sleep just anywhere. That's when my husband tried calling, but the call wouldn't go through. He pushed open the kitchen door and found the body. Friday's rain spared no one. Residents say the deluge caught them off guard in the early hours of the morning. I woke up around 2 a.m. I put my feet on the floor and realized the water was up to my knees. By the time I reached the living room, it was already up to my thighs. Motorists and pedestrians struggled to reach the city center. Many had to turn back due to the flooding, while others waited for hours for a chance to cross. I'm at a loss. I've been here since 7 a.m. and can't get to work. Faced with all this water, I'm wondering whether to push forward or turn back. For now, I'm just watching the situation. The full extent of the damage is still unknown. Forecasters are warning residents to prepare for even heavier rainfall in the coming days.
0: Quite sad, that story. Another cautious call if you are, or rather, living in an area experiencing flooding anywhere, Rock Nation. Water and electricity are a dangerous combination. Don't gamble with your life. Stay away from submerged electrical installations and do not drive through flood water if you can't judge its depth. All right, with the warnings coming in regarding the El Nino in certain parts of the country, that's certainly something to look out for. Otherwise, finally in our trip this morning, from Love Online to alleged fraud on a multi-million dollar scale. Six Nigerian nationals are being extradited from South Africa to the United States over allegations that they were part of an organized network that allegedly defrauded more than 100 American women of over $6 million through online romance scams. The suspects were arrested in Cape Town in 2021 and are expected to face wire fraud and money laundering charges in the United States. And yeah, well, Rock Nation, the lesson here is simple. Love should never require you to send money to someone you've just met online.
3: Wearing white jumpsuits and leg irons, surrounded by FBI agents, six Nigerians boarded a plane in Cape Town on Friday to face trial in the United States. They're accused of swindling victims out of more than $6 million in a sophisticated online romance scam.
2: Extradited to the United States of America this afternoon following a rather lengthy investigation that began in 2021, where they were arrested here in Cape Town. And at the time, there were eight of them, and since then, one has been granted $210,000 bail, and the other one has subsequently been extradited to the United States.
3: The men are suspected of being part of the Black Axe criminal network, which Interpol says is responsible for a significant share of the world's cyber fraud.
2: This collaboration between international law enforcement as well as the South African Police Service law enforcement has done a great service to most of the people in South Africa, because once you remove some of these suspects, you are quite content that they will face the mighty wrath of the law.
3: Romance scams are a growing form of cybercrime, with fraudsters using fake identities to gain victims' trust before tricking them into sending money.
0: All right, well, romancers know exactly how to build trust before asking for cash. All right, so if the relationship suddenly goes with an emergency, an investment opportunity or a request for money, that's a red flag, Rock Nation. Look out for that. And that story is actually where we get to land now. And yeah, pack up for this morning. To join me again tomorrow at 7:45, this has been African News Buzz on your number one hit station with me, Temuanne Nkata. Good morning. More news coming your way in 6 minutes. And of course, I have to say a shout out to you, Kai. Good morning. Thank you for your text message. I knew this was going to come. VAR really dug deep to find that deflection in the Man City Derby. I must say, well, I guess they did, but didn't help much, did it? That goal still stood. That's football for you. Speaking of which, more football talk coming your way right here tomorrow in the morning at 9:20 with myself and Mr. Rock. Stay tuned.
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0: 101.5 Lusaka. Top of the morning, the headlines. ZANEC urges government to prepare schools for El Nino, and farmers cautioned against selling their entire harvest. The Zambia National Education Coalition has called on the government to urgently integrate the education sector into national preparedness plans for the forecast El Nino season. ZANEC warned that droughts and floods could severely disrupt learning and increase school dropouts. According to a statement made available by ZANEC Executive Director Kenan Zulu, he said the 2026-2027 rainfall outlook presents serious risks to schools, with the northern part of the country facing increased risks of heavy rainfall and localized flooding, while the southern half is expected to experience prolonged dry spells. Mr. Lungu said the projected dry spells in the south could coincide with the critical crop flowering period between December and February, while the north could experience heavy rains and flooding as early as October. He further said the projected weather conditions have direct implications for education, including damage to school infrastructure, disruption of access to roads, and the use of schools as shelters during displacement.
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0: Buy Z campaign founder and chief executive officer Ivan Zingoma says Zambians could face higher food prices if the impending El Nino disrupts local food production. Mr. Ngoma has implored the government to put in place measures aimed at safeguarding the country's abundant food stocks following a bumper maize harvest close to 5 million metric tons. He further said that farmers should resist the temptation of selling off the entire harvest and instead retain sufficient maize stocks for household and national food security.
1: News 360.
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2: With over 90% of the votes counted in the general election in Sweden, left-wing opposition parties look set to win a three-seat majority. The leader of the Social Democrats, Magdalena Andersson, said that if the result is confirmed, Sweden will have a new government. Final results may not be known for several days. The Canadian Prime Minister, Mark Carney, has said his government will discuss a unique alliance with the European Union, but not membership of the bloc. Earlier, the Wall Street Journal reported that Canada was considering whether to become an associate member of the EU. No such position currently exists. Mr. Carney, who remains locked in a bitter trade war with the United States, said Canada and Brussels shared the same values and were stronger together.
1: News 360.
0: The US dollar is trading at 19 kwacha, 37 ngwe. The Great British Pound is trading at 26 kwacha, 20 ngwe. The euro is trading at 22 kwacha, 48 ngwe. And the South African rand is trading at 1 kwacha, 20 ngwe. These rates are according to the Bank of Zambia. Please take note that they're indicative and may vary from bank to bank.
1: Rocking Sports.
0: Power Dynamos have been eliminated from the Total CAF Confederation Cup at the first preliminary round stage following a 2-0 aggregate defeat to Sudanese side El Merreikh Sporting Club. The Zambian champions lost 1-0 in the return leg played at Levi Mwanawasa Stadium in Indola yesterday, having suffered an identical defeat in the first leg. El Merreikh scored the decisive goal in the 51st minute to secure its second victory over Power Dynamos and progress to the next round of the competition. Breezy this morning, otherwise hazy sunshine, highs will hit 29 degrees. The night will be clear, with lows dropping to 16 degrees. Sunset is expected at 18.02. The headlines. ZANEC urges government to prepare schools for El Nino, and farmers cautioned against selling their entire harvest. My name is Timoni Nkata. Happy Monday.
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A beautiful blend of R&B and hip-hop from two seriously good artists,

0: That was this week's rant. Jhené Aichel featuring Kendrick Lamar with So Good. Smooth, soulful, and yeah, just so good. This is Rock FM.
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That's what you're listening to. 921. Tamani in the morning. Everybody must be settled in right now, I'd like to think, in the office, you know, getting that week's work started, picking up where you left off and listening to Rock FM. You did the right thing, all right? Let's get into a human interest story, which I think would also fit perfect for weird news. Yeah, because the strange part is not just, well, when you do get to the airport and you get your bags checked, I'd like to think the last thing that officials or authorities want to expect is to see a crocodile head in your luggage. Yeah. Italy's Guardian di Finanza said the man that had arrived at the airport on a flight from Miami via Istanbul. And officials pulled him aside to inspect his luggage, which is common practice, right? Yeah, your luggage will go through scrutiny, just, you know, the standard security checks. So the crocodile species is protected under cities, and transporting it without a license can result in fines or jail time, Italian officials said on this news. All right, now the incident happened at Turin's Sandro Pertini Airport in Italy. The man had flown from Miami, like I said, via Istanbul, and during a luggage inspection, Italian customs officers found a dried crocodile head wrapped in paper inside a suitcase. Authorities say the crocodile species is protected under CITES, the International Convention Regulating Trade in Endangered Wildlife. Now, because he did not have the required certification or license, he was reported for allegedly importing a protected animal species. He could face about, well, £200,000 in fines or 6 months to 1 year in prison if convicted. Yeah, crazy, right? I mean, normally you go through an airport with your passport, your phone, your charger, maybe a bottle of perfume. But a crocodile head? If that happened back here in Africa, you all know what story we'll be writing, right? Yeah. Mm-hmm. I ain't a tinker or something. To put it in business. That's the reason why he's making it. Yeah, but nonetheless, it's still weird, man. Why would you carry a head of a crocodile in your luggage? For what? You know? A real dried crocodile head wrapped in ordinary paper. All right? Man, crazy the things that happen in this world. But yeah, that is your human interest story for this morning. Remember, 8:30, beg your pardon. Your headlines will be coming up. And of course, right after that, Mr. Rock joins me. We also do have your phone tap that's coming through. So yeah, stick around for that and more. Plus, we got a lot to talk about, man. We need to catch up and pretty much be in tune with the times. 2 days is a lot of time away from you, Rock Nation. So what's happening? Do get in touch with me. Let me know how your weekend was. How did you spend it? What happened? Any highlights? 0979-190-155 or 0961-762536. Remember, both those numbers are available on WhatsApp. So feel free to send me that voice note. Feel free to send me that message or whatever it is you want to communicate via that platform. All right, totally appreciate you listening in. Good morning. 8:25. 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Lusaka.

0: 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We gotta get into headlines. Good morning to you. Tamani in the morning. 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
2: 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ZANEC urges government to prepare schools for El Nino, and farmers cautioned against selling their entire harvest.
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1: This weekend, the Battle Knockout gets real. It's the three-way Battle Knockout weekend. It's not just music, it's a showdown. Showdown. It's the three-way Battle Knockout weekend. Three voices, three minds, three completely different vibes. Mr. Rock, Thrillmatic, TJ. 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

weekend. 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

Oh, this one is a feisty one. That's music of Rema. It's called T. Would you believe? 8:36 on your number one hit station, Rock Nation. Stop looking sideways at somebody else's progress. All right, we get into the week this week for getting everybody's journey. Focus on yours, all right, and making it work. That's your chapter. That's your focus. Keep building, keep learning, and keep pushing. Your lane is unique on its own. Drive it properly. Ethan Regan, stand it.

0: Morning, Rock Nation. You are tuned into Tomorrow in the Morning on Rock FM. All right, this is your home of the hits, Ethan Regan Standard. 8:40 ahead of us. We still do have your phone tap coming up. Vito and Vino are back. Real Italian hospitality. Look out for that. Otherwise, Mr. Rock just joined me. Good morning, sir. How are you?
1: I'm good. You all right?
0: I'm okay. How was the weekend?
1: Yeah, I could have been better.
0: Could have been better, eh? I know. If we go back on the football, boy, oh boy, those predictions.
1: Yeah, it was a disaster.
0: Haywire, yeah.
1: Huge disaster.
0: I don't know, like how many 5 games plus ended up in draws? Also?
1: It was a huge number.
0: Yeah.
1: But yeah, we caught a lot. I don't even know what we ended up with, to be honest. It's just, yeah, it can't be good.
0: Not much.
1: Yeah, it can't be good. It was a disastrous
0: week. It was one of those weekends in terms of predictions, but yeah. I guess that happens in the game of football, especially the EPL, man. Nothing is predictable, I guess.
1: Yeah, I should have at least 3 or something like that, right?
0: Like total? Mm. Saturday, Sunday? Yeah, I know for a fact you were the highest.
1: Surprise, surprise.
0: Yeah, right. No, you have 2, actually.
1: No, surely it's 3.
0: You have 2, sir? Oh, wait. Oh, Saturday? Yeah, okay. Yeah. The Tottenham, Everton, 1-3. Yeah, 3. And then, yeah, anyway, we still have the Leeds game this evening, so let's see how that goes. But, eesh.
1: Wait, what did
0: the beginning of Saturday, right?
1: For the Manchester game, what did I call?
0: You called a City win.
1: City win, yeah. So yes. I got that, right?
0: Yeah, you got that. So it's
1: I got 3. The Arsenal, right?
0: Yes. And you got the Tottenham, Everton as a draw.
1: As a draw.
0: Yeah.
1: Jeez, that's it, huh?
0: That's it.
1: Oh, wow.
0: If you look at my diary here and where I keep my tally, you can see that page over there. That's Saturday early morning. That's 5 games. All X'd out. So
1: yeah.
0: I feel for anybody who decided, you know what, I'm going to do a little something here based on these predictions.
1: It was brutal.
0: Yeah. Anyway, we get into football talk at 9:20 and then we can look at that in depth and analyze some of the matches. But yeah, otherwise, so much happening over the weekend. There was that Cork story, I beg your pardon, in Mindolo. I don't know whether you got a wind of it. When I saw the video the first time, I was just like, is this for real? Or is this AI?
1: No, I definitely haven't come across it. What happened?
0: So, apparently there's been residents of Mindolo who live around Mindolo stream who've called out and said, look, we have crocodiles in the stream.
1: Okay.
0: Now, I think the first call authorities didn't take too seriously and they just thought people were exaggerating. But I think that was Friday evening. A couple that was coming out, you know, from having a good time. Driving home, they're approaching their gate, which is close to the stream, and there's a croc right in the road.
1: Oof.
0: Yeah, and they're like, the lady.
1: Right, so
0: first
1: you think it's AI?
0: When I saw it, I thought it was AI. I mean, you know how people.
1: So it's not AI?
0: No, it's not AI. It's actually true. Yeah. So, you know, she was just urging her man or a boyfriend, I don't know. He said, listen, take a video, capture that, because we've been talking and people are not listening.
2: Take a video. Take a video. Take a video.
3: It's a video, baby.
2: Oh my goodness, look, this is Mindolo. Mindolo stream. This is the house, you guys.
3: You don't think you're cute, right?
2: Yes.
0: Yeah.
1: Was it big?
0: It was big. It was really big.
1: Wow.
0: I understand why she was, you know, all animated and everything and telling the guy, take a video. In my mind, I'm just like, you want him to take a video or focus on driving? Because.
1: Wow, okay.
0: Yeah, so I guess it's just a call for caution for people who are around there, because this is not the only call, by the way. Somebody else I saw this morning posted a video where they took a picture of another crocodile from a distance.
1: Hmm.
0: In the sun, just
1: that's
0: dangerous.
1: It's dangerous, that's for sure.
0: Yeah, so if you're in that area, just take care of people, you know. There could be 1 or 2 or 3, but I think all in all, the authorities that be just need to go into that stream and do some checks, just make sure that you know, people are safe around that area. All right, also, Moving on now to some business news. Great news, I'd like to think this. One of Africa's biggest stories right now is the planned Dangote Industries IPO. It's expected to raise about $1.6 billion to help expand the Lagos refinery. The IPO actually reopens today and is expected to close October 13th. Now, brief detail on that. With the oil company planning to sell about 4.1 billion shares, if fully subscribed, it would raise approximately $1.6 billion. Now, the maximum subscription is 10 shares, costing 5,250 naira, which is deliberately designed to make the IPO accessible to ordinary Nigerians and smaller investors.
1: Listen, it's fantastic for Africa. To have a company that could raise such a figure.
0: Yeah.
1: Right. There was a lot of resistance with him setting up this plant. There was a lot of resistance with Western companies, him being able to do this, right?
0: Yeah.
1: Because what didn't make sense for the longest time was you have one of the biggest oil producers on the continent and able to refine their own oil.
0: Yeah.
1: You know, so he set this up, and now when we had this Iran crisis, he's been supplying fuels to Western nations.
0: Nice.
1: You know, so clearly the expansion makes sense. I know for a fact that they're considering East Africa for a second refinery as well. So yeah, man, it's just nice to see an indigenous African doing big things, like on a global stage. Right, so big up to him, and well deserved, I'll say.
0: All right, this brings me to think now. Would so the opening of this IPO, does this have like a direct impact on, let's say, the global price of oil?
1: No, not at all. Yeah. No, all it means is he's going to have capital to expand his plant. So it's obviously the interest from the public is because it's shown that there's profitability in the plant, right?
0: Yeah.
1: So there will be a lot of appetite for it, that's for sure. Investors, retirement funds, whatever you call them, will all be buying shares in that place.
0: Okay.
1: While they've priced it at a point where ordinary Nigerians, and I do this in air quotes, ordinary people don't buy shares. That's realistic. Here I am.
0: It has to be one of those top billionaires.
1: No. I mean, there's usually it's like funds that we invest in there, and people who like play at the stock exchange. But that's like a small number. But that's irrelevant.
0: Yeah.
1: The point is, it's a major African IPO.
0: Yeah.
1: And it's just good to see. It's just good to see. And I think they're currently in what? A maximum of 600 barrels a day.
0: Yes.
1: 600,000. So with the expansion, I'm not sure what his target is.
0: The plan is to approximately double that.
1: Yeah.
0: Yeah.
1: So I was going to say a million. But yeah, so that's like 1.2 that they're looking at. Makes sense. Even then, believe it or not, still won't be able to sustain the demand. So it's just like then you ask yourself, like, why has it taken so long for this to be done? You know, so, but yeah, man. It's risk and reward. He took a chance, invested, used his resources, and now he's paying back big time.
0: Nice one. Big up to Mr. Dangote, all right?
1: And his crew.
0: And his crew.
1: I saw something a friend of mine shared.
0: Yeah.
1: The number of people who've been involved in doing the IPO.
0: Yeah.
1: And a lot of them, actually all of them, are Africans. And so it's just like it's a fully African thing, you know. So the capital market, the advisors, and all that stuff. So it's just good to see.
0: Wow,
1: it just shows again. I mean, for the longest time, this dependency on the West, you know what I mean?
0: We can do it ourselves. Yeah,
1: simple as that.
0: Nice. Yeah. All right, That's that for this morning's business news. We, I mean,
1: Africa, oh, it was business news.
0: It's actually very big business news. You know what I mean? Like you said in the story. I mean, they're looking out for all types of investors. Small, you know, could have investors coming from right here in Zambia. Why not? You know?
1: Yeah.
0: Uh-huh. Go for it. If you're thinking about it, you've got the top dollar. Why not?
1: Mm-hmm.
0: Yeah. Otherwise, get into Phone Tap this morning. It's called Italian Hospitality. Vito and Vino.
1: Yeah,
0: are back.
1: Those guys.
0: Yes.
4: Your morning crew. TJ. Mr. Rock. And Thrill. 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
5: Hello.
6: Hey, how you doing?
5: Hi.
6: Hello.
5: Who's this?
6: This is Vito. I sent you an email applying for the job as the in-home caregiver.
5: Oh, okay. I'm not really doing interviews quite yet. I was just gathering.
6: Sure, yeah. But when you do come across my resume, keep this in mind. Yous is going to get a twofer.
7: Oh.
5: I'm sorry. I don't understand.
6: For the price of one, you can hire both me and my cousin Avino. Vino, say hi to the nice lady.
8: Buongiorno. You're the best at the giving and the caring.
6: Yeah, very professional.
5: Okay.
6: So you were saying that your father needs a little help at home, right? We're the guys.
8: Yeah, I take the left leg, you take the right.
6: Hey, wait, no, this ain't no Thanksgiving, Vino. We ain't gonna make a wish here, all right? It's a real human being.
8: Oh, my apologies. I just mean we do it together.
6: Well, of course, Vino. We do everything together.
5: Excuse me. Sorry, but yeah. Is this some kind of comedy routine that you're doing here? Because this is my dad we're talking about.
6: Comedy?
8: What does she say?
6: She says we're some type of comedy duo. Now, look, I will say that my cousin and I are very funny people, and I'm glad it's kind of bleeding true immediately, but this is no kind of joking matter.
8: But we accepted the compliment.
6: We do accept compliments and tips as well. Cash, Venmo.
8: Foursquare.
6: That's right. I forgot we had a Foursquare account still.
5: I don't really know what's happening right now.
6: Well, I understand. Listen, your pops may need help with bathing, dressing, and grooming, it says here. Can I ask, how old is the old bag of bones?
5: Well, that's a little rude, but he is 90.
6: Oh, he's still barely bones. He's almost a fossil.
5: What?
8: It's like a Jurassic Park for blue hair.
5: Excuse me, but this is my father you're talking about?
6: Right. No disrespect meant whatsoever. We are going to take such good care of him. He's going to be like old Blue Eyes when we're finished. Right, Vino?
8: Is Blue Eyes the Frank Sinatra or is it a Matt Damon?
6: How dare you even ask this question? We all know that Frankie Blue Eyes Sinatra is the only Blue Eyes.
8: Oh, I just love Good Will Hunting.
6: That was a fantastic movie.
8: Oh, he's the best. He's so handsome.
5: I'm still here on the phone.
6: Excuse me,
5: hello?
6: I'm trying to speak with my cousin for just one moment. Yeah, we're trying not to be rude around here, please.
5: Are you guys being serious in any way?
6: Wait a minute, you got a problem with us?
5: It just seems like you might be kind of wasting my time.
6: Hey, look, lady, this is where we need to draw a line, all right? He may not be Blue-Eyes, but everybody loves Matt Damon, okay?
8: He's a saint.
6: He's a national treasure, and we're not even from this nation.
5: So is this what it would be like on a daily basis with you two clowns taking care of my father?
6: Oh, clowns?
8: What?
6: She called us clowns, Vino.
8: Clowns are respected in Italy.
6: That is true. Clowns are of the highest regard. Jesters used to entertain kings, lady. So thank you for your compliments. I tip my hat to yous.
5: Look.
8: You are a gentleman and a scholar.
5: It was not meant to be a compliment. You two are wasting my time and I need to get off the phone.
6: But what about your father?
5: Trust me, you two are not coming anywhere near my father, and if I see your resume come through, I'm going to put it through my shredder.
6: Oh,
8: are we supposed to show him the Born Supremacy?
6: Oh, that is a good franchise.
8: Matt Damon in his best work.
6: That is true.
5: Enough with Matt Damon.
8: Whoa,
6: I don't think she's a fan of Dunkin' Donuts.
5: Hello?
6: Well, not a lot of people are fans of them. I mean, they're the ones doing the prank phone call right now on this unsuspecting lady.
8: What a tired segment that is.
6: Yeah, you'd think that we'd stop doing it, but we're still going strong.
5: Wait, what did you say? Say that again.
8: We said that it's a prank phone call on a radio show.
5: It's a prank phone call? Oh, my
7: yeah.
5: God.
7: Yeah, her sister Denise is the one who set her up for this, right?
9: Yeah.
7: Okay, yeah, that makes sense.
5: Oh, my God.
7: I'm sorry, did we waste enough of your time?
5: Yes, but I guess it was worth it. You two are crazy.
6: Crazy good caregivers and clowns and chefs.
7: And Matt Damon lovers.
6: Oh, and we're crazy good Matt Damon lovers. That guy is a beautiful person.
5: Oh, he is, and I'm definitely not going to say anything bad about him.
8: How could you?
6: Yeah, you can't. I mean, that man has free food at our restaurant for life.
8: Yes, with the Spumoni.
6: Oh, the Spumoni. We didn't even get into that. How much time do you got to talk about our Spumoni?
5: I don't really have a lot more time.
6: Oh, come on.
0: All right, Italian hospitality over there. Vito and Vino this morning. Crazy guys, these. We're going to have a 90-year-old man watching Bond Supremacy. Crazy, guys. 8:55 is your time. 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How you doing, Rock Nation? All right. Otherwise, also, how badly do you want your internet? How do you feel when you've got no internet? In Hardauli Village in Uttar Pradesh, Fatehpur district in India.
1: That's a mouthful.
0: Yeah. Residents reportedly reached the end of their patience after dealing with unreliable mobile connectivity for a long time. They had 5G plans, but according to reports, the service was so poor that they were effectively getting 4G. You can imagine.
6: Wow.
0: That's like, top-notch internet
1: what
0: over here.
1: 4G, man. Terrible internet.
0: And then a telecom technician who went there arrived at the tower to inspect the problem. Apparently, they said, listen, man, you're not going nowhere until you get this done, okay? They tied him around the tower.
1: How will you fix the internet if it's tied to a tower?
0: I know, right? People want to talk to their friends, their relatives, get that internet going on, catch up with what's happening around the world. So don't play around with the internet, guys. If you are a provider, you make sure people are getting their internet. Yeah.
1: Nothing's more frustrating than slow internet.
0: Yeah. Well, I got another text message here, Mwape. Good morning. It says, whoa, those predictions for this past weekend were crazy. No, indeed, they were. They were. It was one of those weekends, really. I don't think we expected it.
1: We'll get into the games, but just some of the results. Just like, what?
0: Yeah.
1: You know? But I can see, like I mentioned yesterday in the group, my prediction might come true sooner rather later.
0: Which Frank one? Lampard. Frank Lampard getting fired. Mm-hmm. Yeah, no, it's not looking good for Mr. Lampard there. But yeah, let's see how it goes. Maybe, just maybe, there could be a turnaround. He hasn't had the easiest of fixtures. I also noticed Villa also are having a hard time now, eh?
1: Yes, they yet to get a win. Spurs are yet to get a goal.
0: Yo.
1: It's £400 million and you can't
0: even register one win or a goal.
1: It's just absolutely insane.
0: Must be bad for De Zerbi there as well. Alright, but otherwise, we got details to that coming up at 9:20. Alright, feel free to be a part of that conversation. Get in touch with myself and Mr. Rock and tell us how you found this weekend's games. What is your take on that? 0979-190-155 or 0961-762-536. Alright. We'll be back on the other side of 9 at 9:20 with that football talk. But otherwise, coming up in a few minutes is a News 360. Keep it right here on your number one hit station. Good morning.
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11: Top of the morning, the headlines. ZANEC urges government to prepare schools for El Nino, and farmers cautioned against selling their entire harvest. The Zambia National Education Coalition has called on the government to urgently integrate the education sector into national preparedness plans for the forecast El Nino season. ZANEC warned that droughts and floods could severely disrupt learning and increase school dropouts. According to a statement made available by ZANEC Executive Director Kenan Zulu, he said the 2026-2027 rainfall outlook presents serious risks to schools, with the northern part of the country facing increased risks of heavy rainfall and localized flooding, while the southern half is expected to experience prolonged dry spells. Mr. Lungu said the projected dry spells in the south could coincide with the critical crop flowering period between December and February, while the north could experience heavy rains and flooding as early as October. He further said the projected weather conditions have direct implications for education, including damage to school infrastructure, disruption of access to roads, and the use of schools as shelters during displacement.
4: News 360.
11: Buy Z campaign founder and chief executive officer Evans Ngoma says Zambians could face higher food prices if the impending El Nino disrupts local food production. Mr. Ngoma has implored the government to put in place measures aimed at safeguarding the country's abundant food stocks following a bumper maize harvest close to 5 million metric tons. He further said that farmers should resist the temptation of selling off the entire harvest and instead retain sufficient maize stocks for household and national food security.
4: News 360.
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9: With over 90% of the votes counted in the general election in Sweden, left-wing opposition parties look set to win a three-seat majority. The leader of the Social Democrats, Magdalena Andersson, said that if the result is confirmed, Sweden will have a new government. Final results may not be known for several days. The Canadian Prime Minister, Mark Carney, has said his government will discuss a unique alliance with the European Union, but not membership of the bloc. Earlier, the Wall Street Journal reported that Canada was considering whether to become an associate member of the EU. No such position currently exists. Mr. Carney, who remains locked in a bitter trade war with the United States, said Canada and Brussels shared the same values and were stronger together.
4: News 360.
11: The US dollar is trading at 19 kwacha, 37 ngwe. The Great British Pound is trading at 26 kwacha, 20 ngwe. The euro is trading at 22 kwacha, 48 ngwe. And the South African rand is trading at 1 kwacha, 20 ngwe. These rates are according to the Bank of Zambia. Please take note that they're indicative and may vary from bank to bank.
4: Rocking Sports.
11: Power Dynamos have been eliminated from the Total CAF Confederation Cup at the first preliminary round stage following a 2-0 aggregate defeat to Sudanese side El Merik Sporting Club. The Zambian champions lost 1-0 in the return leg played at Levi Mwanawasa Stadium in Ndola yesterday, having suffered an identical defeat in the first leg. El Merik scored the decisive goal in the 51st minute to secure its second victory over Power Dynamos and progress to the next round of the competition. Breezy this morning, otherwise hazy sunshine. Highs will hit 29 degrees. The night will be clear, with lows dropping to 16 degrees. Sunset is expected at 18:02. The headlines. ZANEC urges government to prepare schools for El Nino, and farmers cautioned against selling their entire harvest. My name is Timoni Nkata. Happy Monday.
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1: Good morning, 922 on your number one hit station. It's time for us to talk football. It's time for us to go back to the weekend, look at some of the fixtures that took place, the results, and also, most importantly, our in-house prediction game. All right, so quickly, I will go through those. I know we did talk about it briefly with Mr. Rock, as I think we're all in shock how they turned out. But I guess that's the EPL for you. So this weekend's game started Saturday. The first match was Aston Villa versus Nottingham Forest. Everybody predicted an Aston Villa win in that match, but that was not the case, all right? Because Villa lost again. It's crazy for these guys. I think we need to go through the table and also just look at where teams lie. But yeah, after that, Bournemouth took on Brentford. I predicted a Brentford win. Through went for a Bournemouth win. So did Mr. Rock. Yep, that also.
2: Remember I was saying this will be a draw?
1: Yes, you did. And then, I don't know why, you almost changed it. And I asked. But you stuck to your first guns.
2: Yeah.
1: Didn't work out well, eh? Chelsea versus Hull City. We all thought Chelsea would have an easy win there. But Hull are the surprise party poopers, if you want to call them that. They've been pretty strong this at the start of the season. Have gotten themselves some good results. That match.
2: I mean, they remain unbeaten.
1: Yes.
2: Two wins, two draws.
1: Some fantastic result. Let's see if they can maintain. So, yeah, that game ended 2-2. Crystal Palace versus Ipswich Town. I thought this would be an easy Palace win. And I think everybody else. So we all predicted Crystal Palace to win. But it turned out Ipswich came to play. All right. They won that match 3-2. Scoring, I think, was one of those games where there was like a late goal, if I'm not mistaken. And it's just checked. But yeah, I think they got a late goal in that match, beating Crystal Palace 3-2.
2: Yeah, that's caught in the 90th minute.
1: Yes. Liverpool versus Fulham. That game played to a draw. Another shocking.
2: Yeah.
1: At least, I mean, it could have been a draw, but I did expect goals in this match. Tottenham versus Everton, same situation as well there. We all went the Spurs route. Oh, no, actually, Mr. Rock did predict that that would end up in a draw, and he got it correct. So a point for Mr. Rock there. Sunderland versus Arsenal. Arsenal winning that match 2-0 comfortably, all right? The defending champ still proving to be really strong. So another point for Mr. Rock, a point for myself, as well as Thrill. So the end of Saturday found us with Mr. Point at 2 points, Mr. Rock at 2 points, myself with a point, as well as Thrillmatic. On Sunday, Coventry versus Brighton. I went for a Coventry win. Thrill went for a Brighton win. Mr. Rock predicted a draw in that match, so Thrill gets a point. As for the United versus City, well, I went for United win. Thrill and Mr. Rock went for City to win it. And yeah, that match ending in a 1-0 win, courtesy Mr. Erling Haaland. And yeah, City staying up the top of the table. Goal difference only separating them from Arsenal. All right, but lots to talk about in that match. I don't even know which one do we start with, Mr. Rock.
2: Yeah, we can start with that very game.
1: Yeah.
2: I think quite a lot of controversy around
1: basically the red card.
2: Yeah, I think Bruno milked that. At West, it should have been a yellow card. I didn't see that as a red. And the goal, which one of the most frustrating things is when these referee panels, whatever they call them, come back after the match and say, no, VAR was wrong. They should have not stood. Yeah, and you're like, but how does it help?
1: Yeah.
2: You know,
1: it's already 3 points for City.
2: Because it did look like Enzo was offside.
1: Mm-hmm.
2: Initially, I wasn't sure if you could say, because Erling wasn't offside, if he was, interfering in play.
1: Mm-hmm.
2: But yeah, it's in hindsight, it shouldn't have stood.
1: Yeah.
2: It shouldn't have stood. But equally, United failing to
1: take advantage of a dead man advantage.
2: For most of the game.
1: Yes.
2: So yeah, in the end, leaves City perfect in terms of 4 out of 4 for the league, on par with the champions. So it's already looking like this will be the
1: another City Arsenal.
2: Yes.
1: Or too soon?
2: At this stage, it looks like that. Right? Because already you've got teams faltering. You know, Chelsea dropping points, Liverpool dropping points. Spurs, we can't even speak about.
1: Yeah.
2: So what were supposed to be like the people who were supposed to contend, you find themselves, what, 6 points already behind the leaders. So, yeah. It looks like those two.
1: All right. 4 games in. We still have a lot to go. But, of course, how you start, obviously, also has plays a big, big, big part in how things turn out.
2: Oh, things change. Yeah. Again, you must remember Liverpool won the first 5 games last season.
1: Yes.
2: Before the international break. Mm-hmm. And then things all went haywire afterwards. You know, so there's a lot of football to be played.
1: True.
2: There's a lot of football to be played. But there's a lot of work for managers to do. If you look at the Chelsea game, Chelsea have no issue with scoring goals.
1: Yeah.
2: But they continue to concede.
1: Yeah.
2: You know, and Alonso needs to get to grips with that, because the rate of goals they conceding, man, is just ridiculous. You know, even when you go back to the Carabao Cup last midweek, as much as they scored 6, but they conceded 3.
1: Yeah.
2: You know, they continue to concede a lot of goals. So that is why you can't see Chelsea as a contender, you know, until they sort out that defensive players. You'd have thought Martinez should have been,
1: you know,
2: an answer.
1: Yeah, but clearly they still have the same problem.
2: You have major issues.
1: Aside from Coventry City, Tottenham Hotspur, rather Crystal Palace, Ipswich Town, Chelsea are among the top 4 to have conceded so many goals.
2: Yeah.
1: So, yeah, that is certainly a big, big headache for Xabi Alonso. And after that match, he certainly did call that out and say, look, I know he also talked about their type of football, saying, I know you people probably say we're playing some boring football, but it would have been different if we won. And going forward, that's something that we're working on, especially defensively.
3: Yeah, it's all maybe entertaining, but I hope that one day you say it was a boring game and we win and we don't give this entertaining moment. But for sure, it's kind of repeats some patterns that we are making. It will take time it will take moments to fix them. When we get the lead, and you still need to be competing and not to give the chance for so easily for them to come back, especially in the first game, first goal. We can do much better. It was too soft to give them this hope, because till then we were controlling, we were creating chances, but that momentum that we had changed a little bit the mood and the score of the game. And it's something that we address, and we will get better, but it's having an impact on our performances at the moment.
1: Absolutely, certainly is 9:30. Let's get into the headlines and more football talk right after that.
4: Top of the morning, the headlines. ZANEC urges government to prepare schools for El Nino, and farmers cautioned against selling their entire harvest.
1: Rock Nation, catch the details of those stories coming up, top of the hour, 10. Otherwise, thank you for staying with us. This is still Football Talk with Mr. Rock and Tamwani. All right, so aside from the United game, Liverpool draw, Tottenham Hotspur also drew, Chelsea drew. Eish, it was a weekend of draws.
2: Too many. Liverpool specifically had very little attacking threat.
1: Yeah.
2: You could actually tell that this team hasn't recovered from the midweek game.
1: Mm-hmm.
2: Now, there'll be a lot of that upcoming. We've got a midweek game again this week.
1: Yes.
2: And we have to travel to Bournemouth. You know, so it's the only positive you take out of it is that it was a clean sheet.
1: Yeah.
2: Right?
1: Yeah.
2: Jeremy Jacquet is clearly a highly, highly talented defender and one that will be excellent for us for many years to come. You know, so that's the bright spot. But yeah, we're very, very blunt up front.
1: Mm.
2: And yeah, listen, you put it down to people being tired. But like I said, we are going to have a lot of midweek games once we get back from the international break. So the team needs to get up to scratch to be able to manage those things.
1: Mm-hmm.
2: You know, yeah, what else can you say? It was just a bad game.
1: Bad game.
2: Yeah, yeah. Again, listen, it's two wins, two draws. Sorry, it's three draws, one win.
1: Yeah.
2: In the league. He's still unbeaten at Liverpool. So, yeah, he kind of like, those are the positives.
1: Plus, it's only four games in, really. You know,
2: no, I said this from the beginning.
1: Yeah.
2: But, I only expect Liverpool to be like, to kick on properly in the second half of the season.
1: Okay.
2: If it happens before that, great. But I think that there's still players trying to adjust to his style.
1: Mm-hmm.
2: And yeah, it will take some time. So I'm not worried. I'm okay. As a fan, I know he'll need time. So
1: yeah.
2: I'm okay with it.
1: Let's go to individual performance before we move on. What's your take? I mean, you know Liverpool pretty well. The addition of Bakola, Munoz, Gravenberch, and also that whole issue of McAllister now. How do you think individually players have performed thus far? Are you happy? Do you think, which players do you feel really need improvement in this obviously new system from Iraola? Yeah, well, as a Liverpool fan, what do you expect? What are you seeing?
2: Listen, Bakola's only had two games since not only since he came, but he hasn't had a preseason.
1: Yeah,
2: these are like his first games, so I expect him to be okay.
1: Okay.
2: He'll be fine.
1: Mm.
2: He didn't have a good game though. Munoz, I'm not worried about. I think it was a great bargain.
1: Yeah,
2: the amount of money we paid for the kind of play is very difficult to play, so I'm okay with that. My worry would be Gravenberch. He's not started many games.
1: Mm-hmm.
2: But equally, when he comes on, he's not the guy who we had 2 years ago as our makeshift number six.
1: Yeah.
2: So he's not there. Vets had a good game midweek, had a rubbish game on the weekend. So he's also inconsistent. So there's all that. Now, it's easy to pick out individuals,
1: yeah,
2: and call them out. But for me, like I said, the team just needs to get to grips with the new system and just play better, press better.
1: Okay.
2: Yeah, so it's difficult to call. It's I'm one of those in the camp where like it's just too early,
1: yeah,
2: to get panicky and frustrated and to make noise. Honestly, it will come. We definitely have the squad in terms of players.
1: Yeah,
2: I have no doubt. But yeah, it's now the work will be done on the training pitch now.
1: Nice. Mr. Is More Lucky, good morning to you. Says, good morning, Rock FM. As a Liverpool fan, we need a right back. I don't trust that little guy. Who's the little guy? Araujo?
2: No, he's referring to Frimpong. I'm not sure. I think we've got bigger problems on the left. Araujo is okay at right back.
1: Okay.
2: Yeah, Frimpong is not dependable. On the left side, Kekes just can't get his game going. His backup, Tsimikas, not so great either. You know, so yeah, it's again, work to be done on the training pitch.
1: Notable positions that need some attention, eh?
2: Yeah, but it's not always about replacing.
1: Yeah.
2: You know, it's about just the players stepping up and playing the right way.
1: Nice. All right, Mr. Patrick Tembo as well from Kabanana. Good morning to you. Say, Manchester United, Nimakula Che, Gunners for life. Mm. All right, congratulations to the Gunners also. I don't know if there's another match that took place Saturday that we could look at closely here, because most of those ending in draws. But I think the surprise result for me really was Villa losing to Nottingham Forest at home.
2: Especially after winning midweek.
1: Yeah.
2: You know, they were away in the Champions League. Again, you could put it down to just midweek fatigue.
1: Yeah.
2: You know,
1: so it's going to cost a lot of teams, eh? Too many games are a problem.
2: It will, but it's expected. So that's why you have to have big squads.
1: Yeah.
2: But I think it's just week one of the Champions League. It will be back in a month's time. You're thinking by then players should be at their peak powers in terms of fitness and ability to have these multiple games. So, while it's not an excuse, it's definitely can be a reason as to why certain teams struggled.
1: All right. Sunday, I guess we've already spoken about the United game. Maybe into the back pages we go now.
2: Blue Murder. That's the Daily Express talking about the VAR controversy and the goal, which you've touched on.
1: Mm-hmm.
2: The Guardian goes with as obvious as it gets, Carrick baffled by decision to allow offside City goal.
1: Okay.
2: He's, yeah, quite right there.
1: Mm-hmm.
2: The Star goes with the City is VARs. With Erling Haaland there, Martinez sees red over huge offside call. Lastly, the Telegraph goes with referees. Sorry for City winner. Mm. Yeah, doesn't help.
1: They need to do better than that.
2: Especially when something that goes to VAR. Like,
1: yeah,
2: if it goes to VAR, how do you get it wrong? How do you get? It's different if it's an on-field mistake, but to get it wrong on VAR, shocking, shocking. Otherwise, that's it.
1: All right. Neither in the rumors, gossip. I saw something about Vets.
2: Yeah, it's just nonsense.
1: Okay.
2: Yeah.
1: All right. All right, Rock Nation. Wrapping up our football talk for this Monday. We shall return again tomorrow, Tuesday, the 15th of September, with more football talk and rumors as well as gossip. Thank you so much for listening. 96.5 Rock FM. 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

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TJ. 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

0: is it Where We Go, rather. That's Marshmello featuring Thomas Rhett on Rock FM. Before that, YG featuring Ty Dolla $ign, Teach Me How to Love Me. And of course, Alex Warren did also come through with Rescuer. And what a banger of a tune. Hard to say, but it is what it is. Drake, shebang. 9:54, Tamani and Mr. Rock still on. In 6 minutes, we'll be bidding you farewell. But before we do that, well, Jay-Z's in the news. If you're a big fan, there's a new docu-series which is going to be called Jay-Z in 8.
1: Yeah. Jay-Z in 8?
0: Yes, sir.
1: Okay.
0: That drops on the 18th of September. So the first two episodes will premiere back-to-back with more episodes every other Friday, which have been scheduled for September 25th, October 2nd, and October 9th. And these are exclusive HBO. To HBO Max.
1: Okay.
0: Yeah. But yeah, just the whole, it looks interesting, the whole setup. You know, Jay's a really smart guy. And, you know, it's always interesting to watch through a docuseries or an interview where he's just reflecting on songs, how they came up and what he was thinking at the time. So, yeah, I'm looking forward to that.
1: Definitely. That I'll keep an eye out. 18th is what?
0: 18th should be, this is what, a Monday?
1: No.
0: Thursday.
1: Week.
0: This Friday. This Friday,
1: yeah,
0: actually.
1: Friday.
0: Yeah, this Friday. All right. So, yeah, something to look out for. I mean, it arrives at a particular significant moment. 2026 marked 30 years since Jay-Z's debut album.
1: Oh, it's eight episodes.
0: Yes.
1: Okay.
0: 8 episodes that drop in 2 episodes back to back.
1: And then 6 afterwards.
0: Yeah.
1: Mm-hmm.
0: Is it?
1: Yeah.
0: Oh, yeah. Oh, yeah. Yeah. 3 and 4, 5 and 6, 7 and 8. Okay. Nice. All right. So, other than that, also, some good news for those that were sworn in into Parliament. Mm-hmm. No fake grade 12 certificates. Nothing like that among the newly sworn in MPs.
1: Why would you even take a chance?
0: I mean, some have done that before, Mr. Rock.
1: Stories
0: where some people have been questioned.
1: Yeah, I get that. But
0: yeah,
1: do it now. It's such a high risk.
0: Yeah.
1: Repercussions are serious. So why would you even bother in the first place? You know, so anyway.
0: It's time to work now.
1: Yeah.
0: It's time to bring those promises into fruition. Let's see. All right. And also, I guess now it's still anxious times, eh? Cabinet, no announcement yet?
1: That's not surprising because they still have to... is it the 46 seats?
0: Mm.
1: I always forget the exact number. For the women, youth and disabled?
0: Yes.
1: So I'm sure they're still busy with that.
0: Yeah.
1: Right, I think today was the deadline. Says this should be the final announcement, I think.
0: Okay.
1: So yeah, it's not surprising to me that the cabinet has not been fully announced yet, because you could have a situation where some of the cabinet ministers could come from these people who've been put in these positions.
0: Oh yeah.
1: Okay. It could come from there.
0: I can only imagine, man. Anxious moments
1: it's terrible.
0: People that are...
1: I mean, there's of course, there's the 11 nominees which the president gets.
0: Yes.
1: Then, of course, the cabinet calls. So, yeah. I wouldn't want to be in that position. Just kind of waiting,
0: will I make it?
1: Hoping.
0: Will I not? Yeah.
1: You know, I mean there's people who feel confident that they'll get something. You know, it will be interesting to see who the president picks.
0: Yeah.
1: Right? And yeah.
0: Top of the morning, the headlines. Oh, that thought. Sorry. Didn't see that. But yeah. That was
1: that
0: a good
1: one minute
0: point.
1: Too early for the news?
0: Yes. You know, the timing. Sorry for that.
1: Desperate for the news.
0: Yeah, but.
1: Yeah, so it's. Ah, man, it must be a terrible feeling.
0: I noticed one thing, though. You know the people from the party now?
1: Yeah. Mm-hmm.
0: Everybody just wants to be a notch, you know, a bit more involved and
1: want to show that they're working. It's always like that. It will all settle down.
0: Yeah.
1: You know, once
0: I'm going to do this, and yeah. then, you know, because the president said this, I'm up to this.
1: Yeah, no. It's the campaign after the campaign.
0: Yeah.
1: Know? I mean, now it's like... They're putting themselves out there for consideration, clearly.
0: Yeah.
1: You know, like I said, man, politics, man, you have to have a thick skin and you have to prepare yourself for massive disappointment at times.
0: True that.
1: So, I mean, only he knows. I probably was in a circle and you're just there like, man, like, will I make it? I've worked so hard.
0: But it must be so hard for him.
1: Of course it's hard. Yeah. yeah.
0: You know, to,
1: it's not easy to pick.
0: You want
1: to
0: get
1: amount
0: the best
1: of out of
0: very, very tricky place to be in to make the right decision, have the right people
1: in the right place.
0: Absolutely. All right. Anyway, I guess we anxiously wait, just like everybody else. And that's where we wrap up the show for today. Back tomorrow, Tuesday. Thank you so much, everybody that did tune in. Do keep it locked on your number one hit station. Mr. Rock and myself will be here tomorrow. All right. So, yeah, whatever you do, do have yourselves a fabulous day, a good Monday. Keep it positive. All right. No Monday blues. And, yeah, just basically get that work done. News 360 coming up next.
2: Top of the morning, the headlines. ZANEC urges government to prepare schools for El Nino and farmers cautioned against selling their entire harvest. The Zambia National Education Coalition has called on the government to urgently integrate the education sector into national preparedness plans for the forecast El Nino season. ZANEC warned that droughts and floods could severely disrupt learning and increase school dropouts. According to a statement made available by ZANEC Executive Director Kenan Zulu, he said the 2026-2027 rainfall outlook presents serious risks to schools, with the northern part of the country facing increased risks of heavy rainfall and localized flooding, while the southern half is expected to experience prolonged dry spells. Mr. Lungu said the projected dry spells in the south could coincide with the critical crop flowering period between December and February, while the north could experience heavy rains and flooding as early as October. He further said the projected weather conditions have direct implications for education, including damage to school infrastructure, disruption of access to roads, and the use of schools as shelters during displacement.
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2: Buy Z campaign founder and chief executive officer Ivan Zingoma says Zambians could face higher food prices if the impending El Nino disrupts local food production. Mr. Ngoma has implored the government to put in place measures aimed at safeguarding the country's abundant food stocks following a bumper maize harvest close to 5 million metric tons. He further said that farmers should resist the temptation of selling off the entire harvest and instead retain sufficient maize stocks for household and national food security.
3: News 360.
2: For international news, we monitored the BBC.
4: With over 90% of the votes counted in the general election in Sweden, left-wing opposition parties look set to win a three-seat majority. The leader of the Social Democrats, Magdalena Andersson, said that if the result is confirmed, Sweden will have a new government. Final results may not be known for several days. The Canadian Prime Minister, Mark Carney, has said his government will discuss a unique alliance with the European Union, but not membership of the bloc. Earlier, the Wall Street Journal reported that Canada was considering whether to become an associate member of the EU. No such position currently exists. Mr. Carney, who remains locked in a bitter trade war with the United States, said Canada and Brussels shared the same values and were stronger together.
3: News 360.
2: The US dollar is trading at 19 kwacha, 37 ngwe. The Great British Pound is trading at 26 kwacha, 20 ngwe. The euro is trading at 22 kwacha, 48 ngwe. And the South African rand is trading at 1 kwacha, 20 ngwe. These rates are according to the Bank of Zambia. Please take note that they're indicative and may vary from bank to bank.
3: Rocking Sports.
2: Power Dynamos have been eliminated from the Total CAF Confederation Cup at the first preliminary round stage following a 2-0 aggregate defeat to Sudanese side El Merreikh Sporting Club. The Zambian champions lost 1-0 in the return leg played at Levy Mwanawasa Stadium in Indola yesterday, having suffered an identical defeat in the first leg. El Merreikh scored the decisive goal in the 51st minute to secure its second victory over Power Dynamos and progress to the next round of the competition. Breezy this morning, otherwise hazy sunshine. Highs will hit 29 degrees. The night will be clear, with lows dropping to 16 degrees. Sunset is expected at 18:02. The headlines. ZANEC urges government to prepare schools for El Nino, and farmers cautioned against selling their entire harvest. My name is Temoni Nkata. Happy Monday.

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This weekend, the Battle Knockout gets real. It's the three-way Battle Knockout weekend. It's not just music. It's a showdown. Showdown. Showdown. It's the three-way Battle Knockout weekend. Three voices, three minds, three completely different vibes. Mr. Rock, Thrillmatic, TJ. No limits, no genre restrictions. They're bringing their own selections. Any year, any sound.

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0: headlines. Anthrax outbreak in Mpika and public warned seek guidance before engaging in exercises. Government has intensified measures to contain an anthrax outbreak in Nabwalia area of Mpika district in Muchinga province. This follows the confirmation of cases among both animals and humans. Muchinga province permanent secretary Tuesday Walia says the government has since heightened disease surveillance and community sensitization in the affected area to prevent further transmission of the anthrax. Dr. Walia said the Ministry of Health, in collaboration with the Disaster Risk Management Division, is intensifying surveillance of infected animals to ensure affected carcasses are safely disposed of.
1: News 360.
0: Health authorities in Northwestern Province have urged members of the public to access physiotherapy services to improve quality of life and help prevent non-communicable diseases. Speaking during the World Physiotherapy Day commemoration held in Solwezi District, Provincial Public Health Specialist Kizito Sampa said engaging in exercises promotes fitness and supports a healthy life for all age groups. Dr. Sampa explained that the lack of exercise has significant impact on health, adding that it leads to cardiovascular diseases.
1: News 360.
0: For international news, we monitored the BBC.
2: We're not looking to become a member of the European Union. What we are looking and beginning, we'll begin discussions for unique alliance between Canada and the European Union. We share the same values, we have the same priorities, and we have very complementary strengths. We're stronger together, and this is at a time where the world's more dangerous and divided, and friends need to stick together at these times.
3: Donald Trump has announced that he's lifting tariffs on Irish whiskey imported to the United States. He was speaking at the prize-giving ceremony of the Irish Open Golf Tournament at his Doonbeg Resort in County Clare.
1: News 360.
0: The US dollar is trading at 19 kwacha 37 ngwe. The Great British Pound is trading at 26 kwacha 20 ngwe. The euro is trading at 22 kwacha 48 ngwe. And the South African rand is trading at 1 kwacha 20 ngwe. These rates are according to the Bank of Zambia. Please take note that they're indicative and may vary from bank to bank.
1: Rocking Sports.
0: The Football Association of Zambia has appointed Brian Kasumana as the head coach of the Zambia Under-15 Boys National Team ahead of the first ever FIFA Under-15 World Cup and Festival. Kasumana will lead a newly constituted technical bench that begin preparations immediately for the tournament scheduled for Baku, Azerbaijan from 22nd October to 31st October 2026. FAS Secretary General Charles Chikatazia said Kasumana will be assisted by Lawrence Luwinda, Joseph Tenkoma, Brian Lubawa and Jayford Mambe. Former Chipolopolo and Zanaco goalkeeper Racha Kola has been named goalkeeper coach while Mike Mudenda will serve as physical coach. Breezy day, otherwise hazy sunshine. Highs will hit 29 degrees. The night will be clear with lows dropping to 16 degrees. Sunset is expected at 18:02. The headlines. Anthrax outbreak in Mpika and public warned seek guidance before engaging in exercises. My name is Temuanyi Nkata.
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0: 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A beautiful blend of R&B and hip-hop from two seriously good artists.
1: Face stupid, body stupid, hottie stupid, got me stupid, beauty and the brains hate.

That was this week's Rent. Jhené Aiko featuring Kendrick Lamar with So Good. Smooth, soulful, and yeah, just so good. 96.5 Rock FM, Lusaka. 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

0: the headlines. Anthrax outbreak in Mpika and public warned seek guidance before engaging in exercises. Government has intensified measures to contain an anthrax outbreak in Nabwalia area of Mpika district in Muchinga province. This follows the confirmation of cases among both animals and humans. Muchinga province permanent secretary Tuesday Walia says the government has since heightened disease surveillance and community sensitization in the affected area to prevent further transmission of the anthrax. Dr. Walia said the Ministry of Health, in collaboration with the Disaster Risk Management Division, is intensifying surveillance of infected animals to ensure affected carcasses are safely disposed of.
1: News 360.
0: Health authorities in Northwestern Province have urged members of the public to access physiotherapy services to improve quality of life and help prevent non-communicable diseases. Speaking during the World Physiotherapy Day commemoration held in Solwezi District, Provincial Public Health Specialist Kizito Sampa said engaging in exercises promotes fitness and supports a healthy life for all age groups. Dr. Sampa explained that the lack of exercise has significant impact on health, adding that it leads to cardiovascular diseases.
1: News 360.
0: For international news, we monitor the BBC.
2: We're not looking to become a member of the European Union. What we are looking and beginning, we'll begin discussions for unique alliance between Canada and the European Union. We share the same values, we have the same priorities, and we have very complementary strengths. We're stronger together, and this is at a time when the world's more dangerous and divided, and friends need to stick together at these times.
3: Donald Trump has announced that he's lifting tariffs on Irish whiskey imported to the United States. He was speaking at the prize-giving ceremony of the Irish Open Golf Tournament at his Doonbeg Resort in County Clare.
1: News 360.
0: The US dollar is trading at 19 kwacha 37 ngwe. The Great British Pound is trading at 26 kwacha 20 ngwe. The euro is trading at 22 kwacha 48 ngwe. And the South African rand is trading at 1 kwacha 20 ngwe. These rates are according to the Bank of Zambia. Please take note that they're indicative and may vary from bank to bank.
1: Rocking Sports.
0: The Football Association of Zambia has appointed Brian Kasumana as the head coach of the Zambia Under-15 Boys National Team ahead of the first ever FIFA Under-15 World Cup and Festival. Kasumana will lead a newly constituted technical bench that begin preparations immediately for the tournament scheduled for Baku, Azerbaijan from 22nd October to 31st October 2026. FAS Secretary General Charles Chikatazia said Kasumana will be assisted by Lawrence Luwinda, Joseph Nkoma, Brian Lubawa and Jayford Mambe. Former Chipolopolo and Zanaco goalkeeper Racha Kola has been named goalkeeper coach, while Mike Mudenda will serve as physical coach. Breezy day, otherwise hazy sunshine. Highs will hit 29 degrees. The night will be clear, with lows dropping to 16 degrees. Sunset is expected at 18:02. The headlines. Anthrax outbreak in Mpika and public warned seek guidance before engaging in exercises. My name is Temuani Nkata.
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A beautiful blend of R&B and hip-hop from two seriously good artists.

That was this week's rant. Jhené Aichel featuring Kendrick Lamar with So Good. 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

0: This weekend, the Battle Knockout gets real. It's the three-way Battle Knockout weekend. It's not just music. It's a showdown.
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0: Showdown. It's the three-way Battle Knockout weekend. Three voices, three minds, three completely different vibes. Mr. Rock, Thrillmatic, TJ. No limits, no genre restrictions. They're bringing their own selections. Any year, any sound,

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1: 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Somebody tell them people Mr. Hem is here.
2: Whoa, whoa, whoa, whoa, whoa.
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0: here. 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Big Master P vibe, no limit. 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Somebody tell them people Mr. Hem is here.
1: Whoa, whoa, whoa, whoa, whoa.
0: Mr. Hem.

0: Put me any place on the map, cause I'm him. Never chase bread, chase the vision. 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Big Master P vibe, no limit. Falling hard on another hemisphere. Somebody tell them people Mr. Hem is here.
1: Whoa, whoa, whoa, whoa, whoa, whoa.
0: Mr. Hem is here.
1: Whoa, whoa, whoa, whoa, whoa, whoa.
0: Mr. Hem.

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0: headlines. Anthrax outbreak in Mpika and public warned, seek guidance before engaging in exercises. Government has intensified measures to contain an anthrax outbreak in Nabwalia area of Mpika district in Muchinga province. This follows the confirmation of cases among both animals and humans. Muchinga province permanent secretary Tuesday Walia says the government has since heightened disease surveillance and community sensitization in the affected area to prevent further transmission of the anthrax. Dr. Walia said the Ministry of Health, in collaboration with the Disaster Risk Management Division, is intensifying surveillance of infected animals to ensure affected carcasses are safely disposed of.
1: News 360.
0: Health authorities in Northwestern Province have urged members of the public to access physiotherapy services to improve quality of life and help prevent non-communicable diseases. Speaking during the World Physiotherapy Day commemoration held in Solwezi District, Provincial Public Health Specialist Kizito Sampa said engaging in exercises promotes fitness and supports a healthy life for all age groups. Dr. Sampa explained that the lack of exercise has significant impact on health, adding that it leads to cardiovascular diseases.
1: News 360.
0: For international news, we monitor the BBC.
2: We're not looking to become a member of the European Union. What we are looking and beginning, we'll begin discussions for unique alliance between Canada and the European Union. We share the same values, we have the same priorities, and we have very complementary strengths. We're stronger together, and this is at a time where the world's more dangerous and divided, and friends need to stick together at these times.
3: Donald Trump has announced that he's lifting tariffs on Irish whiskey imported to the United States. He was speaking at the prize-giving ceremony of the Irish Open Golf Tournament at his Doonbeg Resort in County Clare.
1: News 360.
0: The US dollar is trading at 19 kwacha 37 ngwe. The Great British Pound is trading at 26 kwacha 20 ngwe. The euro is trading at 22 kwacha 48 ngwe. And the South African rand is trading at 1 kwacha 20 ngwe. These rates are according to the Bank of Zambia. Please take note that they're indicative and may vary from bank to bank.
1: Rocking Sports.
0: The Football Association of Zambia has appointed Brian Kasumana as the head coach of the Zambia Under-15 Boys National Team ahead of the first ever FIFA Under-15 World Cup and Festival. Kasumana will lead a newly constituted technical bench that begin preparations immediately for the tournament scheduled for Baku, Azerbaijan from 22nd October to 31st October 2026. FAS Secretary General Charles Chikatazia said Kasumana will be assisted by Lawrence Luwinda, Joseph Tinkoma, Brian Luwawa and Jayford Mambe. Former Chipolopolo and Zanaco goalkeeper Racha Kola has been named goalkeeper coach, while Mike Mundenda will serve as physical coach. Breezy day, otherwise hazy sunshine. Highs will hit 29 degrees. The night will be clear, with lows dropping to 16 degrees. Sunset is expected at 18:02. The headlines. Anthrax outbreak in Mpika and public warned, seek guidance before engaging in exercises. My name is Temuani Nkata.
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A beautiful blend of R&B and hip-hop from two seriously good artists,

0: That was this week's Rent. Jhené Aiko featuring Kendrick Lamar with So Good. Smooth, soulful, and yeah, just so good. This is...
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0: the headlines. Anthrax outbreak in Impica and public warned, seek guidance before engaging in exercises. Government has intensified measures to contain an anthrax outbreak in Nabwalia area of Mpika district in Muchinga province. This follows the confirmation of cases among both animals and humans. Muchinga province permanent secretary Tuesday Walia says the government has since heightened disease surveillance and community sensitization in the affected area to prevent further transmission of the anthrax. Dr. Walia said the Ministry of Health, in collaboration with the Disaster Risk Management Division, is intensifying surveillance of infected animals to ensure affected carcasses are safely disposed of.
1: News 360.
0: Health authorities in Northwestern Province have urged members of the public to access physiotherapy services to improve quality of life and help prevent non-communicable diseases. Speaking during the World Physiotherapy Day commemoration held in Solwezi District, Provincial Public Health Specialist Kizito Sampa said engaging in exercises promotes fitness and supports a healthy life for all age groups. Dr. Sampa explained that the lack of exercise has significant impact on health, adding that it leads to cardiovascular diseases.
1: News 360.
0: For international news, we monitored the BBC.
2: We're not looking to become a member of the European Union. What we are looking and beginning, we'll begin discussions for unique alliance between Canada and the European Union. We share the same values, we have the same priorities, and we have very complementary strengths. We're stronger together, and this is at a time where the world's more dangerous and divided, and friends need to stick together at these times.
3: Donald Trump has announced that he's lifting tariffs on Irish whiskey imported to the United States. He was speaking at the prize-giving ceremony of the Irish Open Golf Tournament at his Doonbeg Resort in County Clare.
1: News 360.
0: The US dollar is trading at 19 kwacha 37 ngwe. The Great British Pound is trading at 26 kwacha 20 ngwe. The euro is trading at 22 kwacha 48 ngwe. And the South African rand is trading at 1 kwacha 20 ngwe. These rates are according to the Bank of Zambia. Please take note that they're indicative and may vary from bank to bank.
1: Rocking Sports.
0: The Football Association of Zambia has appointed Brian Kasumana as the head coach of the Zambia Under-15 Boys National Team ahead of the first ever FIFA Under-15 World Cup and Festival. Kasumana will lead a newly constituted technical bench that begin preparations immediately for the tournament scheduled for Baku, Azerbaijan from 22nd October to 31st October 2026. FAS Secretary General Charles Chikatazia said Kasumana will be assisted by Lawrence Luwinda, Josephat Nkoma, Brian Luwawa and Jayford Mambe. Former Chipolopolo and Zanaco goalkeeper Racha Kola has been named goalkeeper coach, while Mike Mudenda will serve as physical coach. Breezy day, otherwise hazy sunshine. Highs will hit 29 degrees. The night will be clear, with lows dropping to 16 degrees. Sunset is expected at 18:02. The headlines. Anthrax outbreak in Mpika and public warned, seek guidance before engaging in exercises. My name is Temuani Nkata.
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That was this week's Rent. Jhené Aiko featuring Kendrick Lamar with So Good. Smooth, soulful, and yeah, just so good. 96.5 FM. 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

0: And so it begins. We kickstart the show on the easy, on the low low, with some beautiful music. Teddy Swims with Break Up in Reverse. Before that one, Griffin and Avelo featuring Sasha Alex Sloan, Without You. The Rock FM Essential New Tune for this week. Isn't that a banger of a song, if you ask me? Well, I think so. Jhené Aiko featuring Kendrick Lamar with So Good. And I also had some Sam Felt with Time After Time. 14:21 is the time. Well and good. But the day. It is a Monday, man. Yeah, you know exactly how I feel about Mondays. I'm not the biggest fan of Mondays. Yeah. So anyways, let's do this all over again. Let's start this week all over again. It is a Monday, the 14th of September 2026. And you know exactly what it means when that clock strikes 14 hours. It is nothing but the very best of Drive Time Radio. And courtesy of course, your number one hit music station, Rock 96.5. We are the home of hit music. And this here show is called Live on Drive. And I'm your host. My name is Terrence. I'm so pleased you could join me. I'd love to know how your weekend was. How was your weekend? Let me know how your weekend was. Call me up, text me. Let's have some conversation. Let's try to shake off these Monday blues together. So call me up, text me, WhatsApp me on 0979-190155. 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That's 0961-762536. Quite an eventful weekend, actually. So first of all, before I actually get into the weekend and the shenanigans that went down over the weekend, hit me up on the socials as well. On Facebook, it is 96.5 Rock FM. On X and Instagram, it is at Rock FM ZM. Use the hashtag Lift Rock Another Day. So yeah, speaking about the weekend, it was a great weekend. As always, I'm very, very chilled about the weekend. Well, first of all, do not talk to me about football, all right? So anybody that's going to text or call and speak about football, I'm probably going to cut that call. I was very, very heartbroken this weekend, man. But anyways, we'll get into that a little bit later on. So do not talk to me about football. Otherwise, it's probably going to be not good for our conversation, all right? It just might end abruptly. Talk to me about something else. Let me know how your weekend was, all right? But just don't talk to me about football. Anyways, great show I do have lined up for you. As always, from 14 to 18 hours, it is nothing but the very best of hits for you and yours to keep you entertained. But of course, we also love to keep you informed as much as we possibly can. So of course, you will get your entertainment news coming through in a very, very short while. News from across the globe, within Africa and beyond Africa, your local stories, your bizarre story for the day, your tech news as well. All this jam-packed in this little 4 hours that we have together, all right? Of course, you do have News 360 coming your way every every top of the hour, and then the headlines every half past the hour. So we're talking about the next 6 minutes, you should be receiving your news update. And of course, the details at exactly top of the hour. I hope you're doing well. I hope your weekend was well. I hope your Monday is going well. Mine, well, so far so good. I'll explain a little bit later on why I say so far so good. Let's get back to the hits. Chris Brown with Obvious coming up next.
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0: 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Government to strengthen school health services and President Hichilema nominates 5 MPs.
1: This weekend, the Battle Knockout gets real. It's the three-way Battle Knockout weekend. It's not just music. It's a showdown.
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1: 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It's the three-way Battle Knockout weekend. Three voices, three minds, three completely different vibes. Mr. Rock, Thrillmatic, TJ. No limits, no genre restrictions. They're bringing their own selections. Any year, any

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1: 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Liquid Home, where speed lives.

Beautiful song. That one is Kim Petras with Brutalist. Before that one, MGK and Wiz Khalifa with Girl Next Door. I also had some Charlotte Cardin with The Way We Touch. That was right after the headlines. Be sure to catch the details at 15 hours. 14:42 is the time. Good afternoon, Lusaka City. How are you doing? How are you living? How was your weekend? How's your Monday going? How has your week started so far? So far, so good. All right, so I do have a message here. It is from my guy, Hyper Ferdinand, from Metro City. Good to know that Metro City is in the Bilbil. All right, so you say, good afternoon, Terrence, the Unstoppable. I hope you're good, man. Yeah, I'm good. I'm good, man. I'm really, really good, actually. He says, I'm also heartbroken. We lost yesterday. Each that game, though. Anyways, we are always and will forever be the Red Devils. Thank you very much for this message. I really, really appreciate it. You too can be in touch. And, well, if you're going to be in favor of Manchester United and how that game was stolen from us, then yes, we're going to be friends. But if you're going to be against me and make fun of me, nah, I'm not having it. I'm extremely heartbroken right now. But anyways, I'm just playing around. I'll accept any conversation. Call me up, text me, WhatsApp me on 0979-190155. That's 0979-190155 or 0961-7625-36. And let's get talking this fine Monday afternoon. All right, so Celine Dion is back. She is back. And I'm absolutely happy about this. This actually melts my heart a lot because I'm a huge fan of Celine Dion's. She was going through some health issues, all right? She was battling a very, very rare neurological disorder. But it looks like she is back. Over the weekend, she actually performed for the first time in almost 6 years in Paris. And she absolutely nailed it. Sold out show. People were excited to see her, you know, obviously because she had been away for so long. And she performed in Paris on Saturday. Tens of thousands of people showed up. And of course, she was very, very emotional about it as she was performing. And she told her fans that it was amazing that we are all together. And yes, indeed, I totally agree with that. That was absolutely amazing. So she added also during a performance that I made a promise to come back and to be back on stage. Here I am singing for you and singing for me. Thank you so very much for your support, your patience. I am everything I am because you love me. We absolutely love you, Celine Dion. So she goes on to say, the path was rocky. The road was longer than planned, but I held on. And also, Canadian Prime Minister Mark Carney paid tribute to her return on social media by referencing one of her biggest hits. It's all coming back, Mr. Carney wrote on X. He says, congratulations on an incredible return to the stage after 6 long years. I would love to echo that. I totally echo that. The French-Canadian singer took a break from performing after revealing her stiff person syndrome, a very, very rare syndrome, neurological. This diagnosis was given to her in December 2022, and it forced her to cancel a world tour. All right, so this neurological disorder, SPS, stiff person syndrome, causes progressive muscular stiffness and spasms. So according to medical experts, there's currently no cure for this autoimmune disease. So to just see Celine Dion back on stage, that is just absolutely amazing. Absolutely amazing. And speaking of which, just in tribute to her, here she is with something called Nothing Broken But My Heart.

0: The headlines. Government to strengthen school health services and President Hichilema nominates 5 MPs. Zambia has reaffirmed its commitment to strengthening school health services through closer collaboration between education and health sectors as Malawi begins a peer learning visit to study the country's approach. Ministry of Education Permanent Secretary for Technical Services, Kelvin Mamboy, says the health and education of children cannot be treated as separate issues because learners who are unwell may struggle to fully participate and benefit from lessons. Zanis reports that Dr. Mambwe was speaking in Lusaka when he welcomed a delegation from Malawi undertaking a south-to-south learning exchange on school health.
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0: President Hakainde Hichilema has nominated 5 Members of Parliament, MPs, who have since been sworn in by Speaker of the National Assembly, Nelly Muti. The 5 took oath of office during a ceremony held at the National Assembly Chambers in Lusaka today. These include former Minister of Foreign Affairs and International Cooperation, Mulambo Haimbe, researcher and University of Zambia lecturer, Gilbert Siame, and Roma Chilengi, who was Zambia National Public Health Institute Director General until his appointment. Others are former Luwena Member of Parliament, Mubita Anakoka, and renowned economist who was also, until his appointment, board chairperson of the National Road Fund Agency, NRFA, Noel Nkoma. Ms. Muti welcomed the 5 MPs to the 14th National Assembly and reminded them of the constitutional and procedural requirements governing their functions as legislators.
1: News 360.
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2: The European Union's foreign policy chief, Kaja Kallas, has said a Russian attack on a Ukrainian train near the border with Poland was intended to scare off Western countries from supporting Kyiv. Sunday's attack happened soon after a train carrying senior European officials had passed through the same station. Ms. Kallas said Ukraine's allies should stand firm. Finland's Prime Minister, Petteri Orpo, also condemned Russia's attack. President Putin's spokesman has said Russia will continue to carry out military operations across the entire territory of Ukraine. Africa's biggest ever public share sale has opened in Nigeria. The Dangote Petroleum Refinery is offering more than 4 billion shares in a deal expected to raise around $1.6 billion.
1: News 360.
0: The US dollar is trading at 19 kwacha 37 ngwe, the Great British pound 26 kwacha 20 ngwe, the euro is trading at 22 kwacha 48 ngwe, and the South African rand is trading at 1 kwacha 20 ngwe. These rates are according to the Bank of Zambia. Please take note, they are indicative and may vary from bank to bank.
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0: The Premier League refereeing body, ProRef, has admitted an error of judgment in awarding Erling Haaland's Manchester City winner against Manchester United. Meanwhile, Manchester United manager Michael Carrick says the offside decision, which saw his side lose 1-0 to Manchester City, is worrying.
3: I just don't get it. I really don't get it. I can't understand how we're trying to help referees and putting so many layers behind them and so many people and so many bodies and so many screens and so many wherever offices they are to try and come up with the right decisions. And if that's how the rules are interpreted, that you're not interfering with play because you've thrown yourself at the ball 6 yards from goal and pretty much nearly touched it, which then Leicester has to react from. On top of that, the line was a bit dubious where they drew the line to start with. It's worrying. If that's how the game's seen by those who are officiating it.
0: Hazy sun for most parts of the day in Lusaka with the highs at 29 degrees Celsius. Tonight will be clear with the lows at 16 degrees Celsius. The headlines. Government to strengthen school health services and President Hichilema nominates 5 MPs. My name is Terence Makondo.
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This week's Rock FM Essential New Tune, The Rent, Janae Eichel featuring Kendrick Lamar, So Good. A beautiful blend of R&B and hip-hop from two seriously good artists

0: That was this week's Rent. Jhené Aichel featuring Kendrick Lamar with So Good. Smooth, soulful, and yeah, just so good.
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2: 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Oh.

That was music of Swish with Crazy For You. Before that one, the Rock FM Essential new tune, The Rent, Jhené Aiko featuring Kendrick Lamar with So Good. What a brilliant combination that one is. I never saw that one ever coming, but yeah, it actually made a lot of sense. Jonas Blue came through with Grow, and also had some Gorgon City and Tate with Second Nature. Bringing our time to 15:17. This is the second hour of the show. Live One Tribe is what you're tuned into. Good afternoon. Hope you're having yourselves a great Monday afternoon. And I hope that I am helping to shake off those Monday blues. All right. So let's get into some more news this afternoon. And this is a story that we have been monitoring for the longest. If you have been listening to the show, you should be aware that I have been talking about Tupac Shakur's murder trial. The case that was before court, and obviously the man that was the main suspect in the murder of the legendary rapper Tupac Shakur. This man's name is Dwayne Keefe D. Davis. So apparently he's actually a problem. He's just a problem. All right. So apparently, even whilst he was locked up, he has been troublesome. Behind bars, he has been troublesome. He's been causing a lot of chaos behind bars. All right. Apparently collecting quite a number of serious alleged violations even before the murder trial. And some of them actually involve violence. So this man is just violent. Now, let's step back a little bit. Let's go back a little bit, all right? So Keith

Dwayne Davis, a.k.a. Keefe D., was found guilty of first-degree murder with a deadly weapon for orchestrating the 1996 killing of Tupac Shakur. Actually, just last week, we were celebrating the anniversary of Tupac's death, all right? So anyways, we're stepping back a little bit. On September 7th, 1996, 25-year-old rapper Tupac Shakur was shot four times in a drive-by shooting in Las Vegas, Nevada, after attending a Mike Tyson boxing match. He died from his injuries 6 days later on September 13th, 1996. So we're actually celebrating the anniversary of his death just over the weekend, yesterday to be precise. So anyways, prosecutors proved the shooting was a gang-related retaliation. And hours earlier, Tupac and his entourage had beaten up Orlando Anderson, who is apparently Keefe D's nephew, although he's late now, and a member of the Southside Compton Crips at an MGM Grand Casino. So those are the brief details behind the case, all right? So Keefe D has been found guilty. He was found guilty. And so he's obviously going behind bars. But then he has been a problem even behind bars. So according to entertainment tabloid TMZ, they obtained records detailing all of Davis's alleged bad behavior while incarcerated at the Clark County Detention Center in Las Vegas from the time that he was first arrested and booked on September 29th, 2023, all the way through the start of the trial, which was earlier this year. All right, so apparently he has just been a bad seed, man. According to the documents, in December 2025, for instance, he was being escorted back to his cell by a corrections officer after visiting with a loved one when he got into a fight with another inmate in the day room. The documents say he and the other inmate engaged in mutual combat, grappling with each other and throwing punches. The documents also say the officer pepper sprayed the two inmates to get them to stop fighting before other officers showed up to separate them. That is just one of the cases that shows that this man is just a violent man. Like, he's just not a good person. According to the records, another violation occurred in March 2024 when Keefe D got into a heated argument with a corrections officer over when he could exit his cell for free time. So at one point, Keefe D allegedly yelled at the officer by saying, "Who do you think you're talking to? I have been doing this before you were born." So the officer allegedly informed him that he lost his free time for the day and asked him to go back to his cell, and then he got violent. The two allegedly continued to argue, prompting Keefe D to threaten to fight the officer and punch him in the beep face. All right, so it appears that he was eventually brought to disciplinary housing for several rules violations, including refusing to obey a direct order by staff and threatening another with physical harm. Also, there's another case, like, he just kept on being violent throughout his stay in prison. Another case from August 2024, but yeah, I guess we can spend the entire day talking about how he's just been a bad person. He's a bad person, and like I've always mentioned whenever I talk about the Tupac murder trial, that justice should prevail. I believe justice has prevailed, if you ask me, at least. That's the way I feel. Anyway, speaking of Tupac, the legend himself, may his soul rest in peace. Here he is with something called Changes. 15:23 is the time. Live on Drives, what you tuned into. Keep it rock. No

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3: 15:41 is the time right here on your number one hit music station, Rock 96.5. I had music of Drake featuring Future and Molly Santana with Ran to Atlanta. Before that one, Seb C and Brett Baron with Lost in the Night. And I also had some music of Josh Fawaz with Like a Prayer. That one came right after the headlines. Be sure to catch the details at 16 hours. All right, let me just make mention right now. First of all, I was speaking with somebody earlier on to say, I don't know if it's just me, but I'm feeling extremely hot. Like I'm not comfortable with the weather right now. It's too hot for me. And then this person says, nope, you're not alone. We're all feeling it. It's absolutely hot. And this is only like the second week of September. Well, yet to actually get into October, and the weather is absolutely withering. But anyways, this has been expected, obviously, the effects of El Nino. So I wanted to mention to say, please be sure to hydrate, all right? I don't know how many liters of water I have drank just today, and I'm hoping that everybody else is doing the same, all right? Please hydrate. Please keep yourself as cool as you possibly can. All right, yeah, let's try to beat El Nino in our own way. Call me up, text me, WhatsApp me. Let me know how your afternoon is going. Let me know how your September is going so far. It's 0979-190155. That's 0979-190155 or 0961-762536. That's 0961-762536. Also on our socials, on Facebook, it is 96.5 Rock FM. On X and Instagram, it is at Rock FM ZM. All right, another very, very big issue that obviously we need to talk about is the issue of the anthrax outbreak. All right, that has killed dozens of animals and people as well. All right, so authorities... and I'm talking about within our country, all right? So authorities have warned each and every one of us not to eat meat from wildlife after dozens of wild animals, including hippos, elephants, buffalo, and a crocodile as well, died following an anthrax outbreak, all right? I'll get into what anthrax is a little bit later on. A disaster management agency official said over the weekend that 12 people had been infected with the disease after consuming dead wildlife in the Munyamadzi River area. The official urged the public not to consume meat from animals that die naturally or from unknown causes, while urging the public to report any such cases. Authorities have also called for hunting in the affected area to be suspended until the extent of the disease and associated risks are established. Officials have not yet ascertained the full geographical extent of the latest outbreak, but surveillance and laboratory investigations are currently ongoing, so we're encouraged by that. So anthrax, let's get into it, is endemic to Zambia, but human deaths are not common. Although in 2023 we actually did have four people that died from across the country, all right, due to anthrax, all right. That was an unprecedented outbreak That's what it was described as back at the time. Another large-scale outbreak was reported in 2011 with more than 500 cases when five people died after consuming meat from infected hippos. So let's be very, very careful, okay? In the latest outbreak in the Munyamazi Game Management Area in Muchinga Province, Zambia's Disaster Management and Mitigation Unit said 46 hippos, 8 elephants, 5 buffalo and 1 crocodile had died. That's since July. All right, so thankfully no human deaths have been reported so far, and the 12 infected people are currently receiving treatment. All right, so we just need to be very, very careful. So anthrax is caused by a bacteria called Bacillus anthracis, which largely survives as spores that hide away in soil for years before entering an animal through inhalation or a cut or a wound. So it mainly affects gazing animals and can lead to sudden death. It's actually very, very deadly. It can be transmitted from animals to humans through contact with contaminated animal products. So we have all been urged by the disaster management unit to not consume or to sell or to distribute or handle meat from animals that have died suddenly or from suspected anthrax. The public has also been advised against handling wild animals. I hope that message is loud and clear.
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Musical of Rudimental with something called Love You More, bringing our time to 15:55. Now, in some very, very unfortunate news, some very, very sad news, three people have unfortunately died in a road traffic accident that happened around 22 hours yesterday near Cheetah Lodge in Kafue. The accident involved three cars, a Toyota Mark X, Toyota Corolla and a Toyota Hilux. The three deceased, who were all occupants of the Toyota Mark X, have been identified as Chipego Sinankwe, Kasoni Sakahandi and Tafara Juliet Mulenga. The Toyota Mark X allegedly collided with the Toyota Corolla whilst overtaking before subsequently crashing into the Toyota Hilux, and this unfortunately caused their demise. Very, very unfortunate, very, very sad news to lose such young lives. Looking at your pictures right now, such young, promising lives. Ish, very, very sad. Most unfortunate. Ayo, guys, I keep on insisting on this. Please, let's be very, very careful on these roads, eh? 96.5 FM. Music of Kungs and Boys Noise with Get Away. This one should lead us right into News 360 and, of course, the third hour of the show. Hope you're having yourselves a great afternoon. This is Live on Drive.

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1: The headlines. Government to strengthen school health services and President Hichilema nominates 5 MPs. Zambia has reaffirmed its commitment to strengthening school health services through closer collaboration between education and health sectors as Malawi begins a peer learning visit to study the country's approach. Ministry of Education Permanent Secretary for Technical Services, Kelvin Mamboy, says the health and education of children cannot be treated as separate issues because learners who are unwell may struggle to fully participate and benefit from lessons. Zanice reports that Dr. Mambwe was speaking in Lusaka when he welcomed a delegation from Malawi undertaking a south-to-south learning exchange on school health.
0: News 360.
1: President Hakainde Hichilema has nominated 5 Members of Parliament, MPs, who have since been sworn in by Speaker of the National Assembly, Nelly Muti. The 5 took oath of office during a ceremony held at the National Assembly Chambers in Lusaka today. These include former Minister of Foreign Affairs and International Cooperation, Mulambo Haimbe, researcher and University of Zambia lecturer, Gilbert Siame, and Roma Chilengi, who was Zambia National Public Health Institute Director General until his appointment. Others are former Luwena Member of Parliament, Mobita Anakoka, and renowned economist who was also, until his appointment, board chairperson of the National Road Fund Agency, NRFA, Noel Nkoma. Ms. Muti welcomed the 5 MPs to the 14th National Assembly and reminded them of the constitutional and procedural requirements governing their functions as legislators.
0: News 360.
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2: The European Union's foreign policy chief, Kaja Kallas, has said a Russian attack on a Ukrainian train near the border with Poland was intended to scare off Western countries from supporting Kyiv. Sunday's attack happened soon after a train carrying senior European officials had passed through the same station. Ms. Kallas said Ukraine's allies should stand firm. Finland's Prime Minister, Petteri Orpo, also condemned Russia's attack. President Putin's spokesman has said Russia will continue to carry out military operations across the entire territory of Ukraine. Africa's biggest ever public share sale has opened in Nigeria. The Dangote Petroleum Refinery is offering more than 4 billion shares in a deal expected to raise around $1.6 billion.
0: News 360.
1: The US dollar is trading at 19 kwacha 37 ngwe, the Great British pound 26 kwacha 20 ngwe, the euro is trading at 22 kwacha 48 ngwe, and the South African rand is trading at 1 kwacha 20 ngwe. These rates are according to the Bank of Zambia. Please take note, they are indicative and may vary from bank to bank.
0: Rocking Sports.
1: The Premier League refereeing body, ProRef, has admitted an error of judgment in awarding Erling Haaland's Manchester City winner against Manchester United. Meanwhile, Manchester United manager Michael Carrick says the offside decision, which saw his side lose 1-0 to Manchester City, is worrying.
3: I just don't get it. I really don't get it. I can't understand how we're trying to help referees and putting so many layers behind them and so many people and so many bodies and so many screens and so many wherever offices they are to try and come up with the right decisions. And if that's how the rules are interpreted, that you're not interfering with play because you've thrown yourself at the ball 6 yards from goal and pretty much nearly touched it, which then Leicester has to react from. On top of that, the line was a bit dubious where they drew the line to start with. It's worrying. If that's how the game's seen by those who are officiating it.
1: Hazy sun for most parts of the day in Lusaka with the highs at 29 degrees Celsius. Tonight will be clear with the lows at 16 degrees Celsius. The headlines. Government to strengthen school health services and President Hichilema nominates 5 MPs. My name is Terence Makondo.

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A beautiful blend of R&B and hip-hop from two seriously good artists

That was this week's Rent. Jhené Aiko featuring Kendrick Lamar with So Good. Smooth, soulful, and yeah, just so good. Osaka's number one hit music station.

All right, that was music of BTS with Swim. Before that one, the Rock FM Essential new tune, The Rent, of course, Jhené Aiko featuring Kendrick Lamar with So Good. And that one is absolutely good, so good. Before that one, One Republic with Pay That Toll. Bringing our time to 16:18. This is the third hour of the show. Welcome to it. In case you're just joining us, good afternoon to you, and to you, Rock Nation. Hope you're doing well. Thank you so much for joining me. You're absolutely late for it. In case you are just joining me, but nonetheless, you're more than welcome. In case you have been with me, I hope you're having yourself a great Monday so far. So far, so good is the theme of today. Anyways, let's check out some entertainment news. So, Steve Carell, you know the series The Office, all right? One of my favorite series. I absolutely love it. In fact, I'm low key obsessed with it because I watch it like almost every single day. Yeah, I watch it almost every single day. Actually, if I open my Facebook right now, the algorithm will automatically just bring clips of The Office onto my timeline. Anyways, you get the point. I'm a huge fan of The Office. So anyways, one of the biggest stars of that series, Steve Carell, reunited with the rest of the cast of The Office as they were receiving a Hollywood...

0: So, beg your pardon, Okras. During the reunion, he mentioned to say, everyone told me not to do the office. They said it would not work out. The original is too good. Now, I'm going to explain about this a little bit later on. So he says, everybody told me it's a waste of time and mostly it is going to stink. It is going to stink, but he went with his instinct. He did it, and it's now one of the most successful series on TV to date. Even years after, you know, it ended. All right, so let me explain. So, The Office, the one I'm talking about, where Steve Carell stars in, is an American version of the original The Office that was actually a British series on BBC. All right, so the American version is a mockumentary. All right, it's a sitcom television series. Of course, it's based on the original, which was created by Stephen Merchant. And well, the American version was adapted for NBC, the TV network, by Greg Daniels. So basically, the show depicts the everyday work lives of office employees at the Scranton, Pennsylvania branch of the fictional Dunder Mifflin Paper Company. So it aired from March 24th to 2005 to May 16th, 2013, for a total of 9 seasons, consisting of 201 episodes. That's how big that show was. All right. So anyways, it received moderately positive reviews from critics, except for the first episode, which received mixed reviews, because obviously everybody caught on that they were copying the BBC version of The Office, the original version. All right. But anyways, it did very, very well and actually won quite a number of awards, including a Peabody Award in 2006, two Screen Actors Guild Awards, a Golden Globe Award, Primetime Emmy Awards, including one for Outstanding Comedy Series. That was in 2006 as well. And it has been ranked by Rolling Stone in 2016 as one of the 100 greatest television shows of all time. So anyways, they did a reunion where they received the star in Hollywood. And, Steve Carell had a few things to say, and this is what he had to say.
1: Everyone told me not to do The Office. It will not work. The original is too good. It is a waste of time. And mostly, it is just going to stink. And then a crazy thing happened. It didn't stink. And it didn't stink because of Greg Daniels! Greg cast me as Michael Scott. And over the next several years, he became my mentor, my partner, and my friend. I watched how he took an existing show, something that was already considered to be a classic, and a bunch of relatively unknown actors, a lot of them here, and they're no longer unknown, and he created something special and entirely unique. The show, The Office, always had a good heart. And I think that was a reflection of Greg. He made sure that everyone was okay. And that level of kindness, I think, trickled down. And it's all started with him. He was the glue. Down in the deep when
0: your brain goes numb. I absolutely love the last part where he says the kindness trickled down. And definitely, well, for me, I guess it trickled down to me as well. I absolutely love The Office, man. And I definitely watch it every other day. And congratulations to the team for getting that Hollywood star, an absolute achievement. And I personally will continue watching The Office for years to come.
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This weekend, the Battle Knockout gets real. It's the three-way Battle Knockout weekend. It's not just music. It's a showdown. Showdown. Showdown. It's the three-way Battle Knockout weekend. Three voices, three minds, three completely different vibes. Mr. Rock, Thrillmatic, TJ. No limits, no genre restrictions. They're bringing their own selections. Any year, any...

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0: All right, welcome back to it. Today, a Monday, the 14th of September, 2026. And quite frankly, the week hasn't started for me, at least. The week hasn't started yet. The week starts tomorrow. Because right now, we're still reeling from heartbreak. You know, some of us that were watching the English Premier League are still heartbroken, and also we are still a little bit hangover, and we just don't like Mondays. We don't like Mondays around these parts. Let me know how your Monday is going, though, how your week has started. Mine hasn't started yet. I'm just putting it out there. Mine hasn't started yet, but you can always call me, text me, WhatsApp me on 0979-190155. That's 0979-190155 or 0961-762536. That's 0961-762536. On our socials as well, on Facebook, it is 96.5 Rock FM. On X and Instagram, it is at Rock FM ZM. All right, let's check out some news. Let's bring it local. In case you missed it, President Hakainde Hichilema is finally assembling his team. All right, so he has appointed four cabinet ministers, including three nominated members of parliament. Now, the appointments are Dr. Stumbeko Msokotwane as Minister of Finance. We have Honorable Mulambo Hayimbe as Minister of Foreign Affairs. Honorable Roma Chilengi as Minister of Health, and Honorable Gilbert Siame as Minister of Green Economy and Environment. So obviously, Honorable Msokotwane retains his position as Minister of Finance, while Hayimbe returns to the Ministry of Foreign Affairs. And then Chilengi and Siame have been appointed to head the Ministries of Health and Green Economy and Environment, respectively. So the President had a few things to say during the swearing-in ceremony at State House earlier today. And he mentioned to say he asked certain MPs not to stand, in direct reference to the fact that their jobs are very, very demanding. So, you know, they needed to put in their all into working as, government officials, as ministers and whatnot, leading these ministries. So here's a bit of what the president had to say.
3: Minister of Foreign Affairs, I want to disclose something, Vice President. I asked this minister not to run for a constituency. And he agreed. Very few colleagues agreed to step down when the president asked them, don't run. Either you will not win, because where I sit, I'm chief shushushu. Right? Or it will disrupt you from your work. Foreign Affairs is a travel ministry. And you can't maintain a constituency at the same time you are a Minister of Foreign Affairs. Something will suffer. Yet you are doing good things. And I asked him that, don't run, and you'll be back in Parliament. Our conversation was only about 5 minutes. I asked other cabinet colleagues, didn't they shout at me? Didn't they hurl insults at me? You want to stop my career? I said, oh, I see. And I reminded them, only 30% of cabinet ministers returned to the following parliament. And everybody said, not me. So I left them alone. They are gone. But he is back.
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0: It is music of Lost Frequencies and Nathan Nicholson with So Much Beauty Around Us. Marshmello featuring Kelsey Ballerini came through with Another Drink before this one. And also John Summit featuring Devote and Julia Church with Shades of Blue, bringing our time to 16:54 right here on your number one hit music station, live on Drive on Rock 96.5. All right, let's check out your traffic update this hour. This is actually a public notice from the Road Transport and Safety Agency, and they wish to inform members of the general public that it will commence the deregistration of inactive vehicles from the National Vehicle Register in accordance with Section 25, Number 3 of the Road Traffic Act, Chapter 464 of the Laws of Zambia. So the agency has identified approximately 57,000 vehicles that have remained inactive on the system for a period of more than 5 years. These vehicles have not complied with statutory requirements, including the renewal of test certificates or certificates of fitness and road tax as applicable. Accordingly, the identified vehicles will be earmarked for deregistration from the National Vehicle Register. The deregistration process will take effect 14 days from the date of publication of this notice in the print media. So vehicle owners are urged to verify whether the vehicles have been earmarked for deregistration by accessing the relevant information through the agency's website, which is www.rtsa.org.zm. All right, so owners of vehicles earmarked for deregistration are encouraged to regularize their vehicles' statutory compliance within the 14 days notice period. The agency further reminds members of the public, operators and companies that all vehicles applying on public roads in Zambia must be fully registered and comply with all applicable statutory requirements prescribed under the Road Traffic Act. All right, I hope that message is loud and clear. Before we get into News 360 and, of course, the last hour of the show, I do have music of Zurb and Khalid with Faded Eyes coming up next.
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2: The headlines. Government to strengthen school health services and President Hichilema nominates 5 MPs. Zambia has reaffirmed its commitment to strengthening school health services through closer collaboration between education and health sectors as Malawi begins a peer learning visit to study the country's approach. Ministry of Education Permanent Secretary for Technical Services, Kelvin Mamboy, says the health and education of children cannot be treated as separate issues because learners who are unwell may struggle to fully participate and benefit from lessons. Zanis reports that Dr. Mambwe was speaking Lusaka when he welcomed a delegation from Malawi undertaking a south-to-south learning exchange on school health.
0: News 360.
2: President Hakainde Hichilema has nominated 5 Members of Parliament, MPs, who have since been sworn in by Speaker of the National Assembly, Nelly Muti. The 5 took oath of office during a ceremony held at the National Assembly Chambers in Lusaka today. These include former Minister of Foreign Affairs and International Cooperation, Mulambo Haimbe, researcher and University of Zambia lecturer, Gilbert Siame, and Roma Chilengi, who was Zambia National Public Health Institute Director General until his appointment. Others are former Luwena Member of Parliament, Mobita Anakoka, and renowned economist who was also, until his appointment, board chairperson of the National Road Fund Agency, NRFA, Noel Nkoma. Ms. Muti welcomed the 5 MPs to the 14th National Assembly and reminded them of the constitutional and procedural requirements governing their functions as legislators.
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3: The European Union's foreign policy chief, Kaja Kallas, has said a Russian attack on a Ukrainian train near the border with Poland was intended to scare off Western countries from supporting Kyiv. Sunday's attack happened soon after a train carrying senior European officials had passed through the same station. Ms. Kallas said Ukraine's allies should stand firm. Finland's Prime Minister, Petteri Orpo, also condemned Russia's attack. President Putin's spokesman has said Russia will continue to carry out military operations across the entire territory of Ukraine. Africa's biggest ever public share sale has opened in Nigeria. The Dangote Petroleum Refinery is offering more than 4 billion shares in a deal expected to raise around $1.6 billion.
0: News 360.
2: The US dollar is trading at 19 kwacha 37 ngwe, the Great British Pound 26 kwacha 20 ngwe, the euro is trading at 22 kwacha 48 ngwe, and the South African rand is trading at 1 kwacha 20 ngwe. These rates are according to the Bank of Zambia. Please take note, they are indicative and may vary from bank to bank.
0: Rocking Sports.
2: The Premier League refereeing body, ProRef, has admitted an error of judgment in awarding Erling Haaland's Manchester City winner against Manchester United. Meanwhile, Manchester United manager Michael Carrick says the offside decision, which saw his side lose 1-0 to Manchester City, is worrying.
4: I just don't get it. I really don't get it. I can't understand how we're trying to help referees and putting so many layers behind them and so many people and so many bodies and so many screens and so many wherever offices they are to try and come up with the right decisions. And if that's how the rules are interpreted, that you're not interfering with play because you've thrown yourself at the ball 6 yards from goal and pretty much nearly touched it, which then Leicester has to react from. On top of that, the line was a bit dubious where they drew the line to start with. It's worrying. If that's how the game's seen by those who are officiating it.
2: Hazy sun for most parts of the day in Lusaka with the highs at 29 degrees Celsius. Tonight will be clear with the lows at 16 degrees Celsius. The headlines. Government to strengthen school health services and President Hijilema nominates 5 MPs. My name is Terence Makondo.
0: Lusaka's number one hit music station. 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Oh, yeah.

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A beautiful blend of R&B and hip-hop from two seriously good artists.

There's a music of Central C, something called The Team. Ella Langley and Morgan Wallen also came through with I Can't Love You Anymore. And I also had some music of D.O.D. and Nina with Feel For You. Of course, the Rock FM Essential new tune, The Rent, was in there somewhere. Kendrick Lamar teaming up with Jhené Aiko with something called So Good. Bringing our time to 17:19, this is the last hour of the show. Welcome to it, in case you're just joining us. You're absolutely late for it, because we are pretty much just winding down the day. We're winding up. All right, so anyways, let's check out some news. Your bizarre story for today, and your bizarre story for today is actually going to be a local story, a very, very sad story. So police have arrested their fellow officer for shooting his wife after she returned home at 02 hours. Let's get into the details. So a 30-year-old police officer has been arrested in Kapirimposhi, Central Province, for shooting and wounding his wife following a domestic dispute. Central Province Police Commissioner Lemekani Chirwa has identified the suspect as Constable Jonathan Miova, who shot his wife today, actually, around 02 hours. Mr. Chirwa says Constable Miova yesterday around 19 hours withdrew an AK-47 rifle loaded with 10 rounds of ammunition and proceeded to Camco premises where he had been assigned. He has explained

0: 21:30 hours, the officer phoned his wife to find out where she was, and she told him that she was at the market with her elder sister. Now, Mr. Chiro says the response prompted the officer to leave his duty post and look for his wife at the market, but he did not find her, and he proceeded to her elder sister's house. He has added that the officer's wife and her sister only returned around 02 hours, which led to a quarrel during which he shot his wife, Gladys Milala, in the upper abdomen. Most unfortunate. Mr. Chirua says the wife's sister, however, managed to disarm the officer, secured the firearm in the house, and later handed it over to police officers who visited the scene. These tempers were always talking about. Anyways, a very, very sad story there. 17:21 is the time. Let's get back to the music. I have Ludacris with Pull Over. And then Ye is coming through with All The Love. Should lead us right into the news headlines. And of course, be sure to catch the details at top of the hour, 18 hours. In the meantime, though, let's enjoy the hits.
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1: It is the music of Ella Langley, something called Choosing Texas, the Scooter remix. Before this one, Ravine Lene with Handle. I also had some Madonna with Love Sensation. Bringing our time to 17:41. Live on Drive is still in full effect. I know we are winding down, but we're still together. So let's make the most of this little time that we have together. I take a break. I'll be right back in a very, very short while. Keep it rock, nowhere else.
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1: 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I hope that you have enjoyed yourself, still enjoying yourself. 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You'd love to know also that if you are celebrating your birthday today, you share this day with none other than legendary status, all right? So I'm talking about, first of all, may her soul rest in peace, Amy Winehouse. She would have, she died at the age of 27. That was back in 2011. But she was born today in 1983. Amy Winehouse, you might be wondering who I'm talking about. Well, absolute legend, or at least legend in the making. Okay, it depends. Legend in the making or absolute legend. I choose the latter. All right. I think she died a legend. Five-time Grammy Award winner and soul singing icon, whose album Back to Black became the best-selling album of the 21st century in the UK. Unfortunately, she passed on in 2011 due to alcohol poisoning at her home in London. Now, before she actually became famous, Amy Winehouse got her first guitar when she was only 14 years old, and the following year she began writing her own music. And then she released the autobiographical song Rehab in 2006, and this actually won her the Ivor Novello Award for Best Contemporary Song, also for Stronger Than Me. So that is a bit about Amy Winehouse. So she would have celebrated her birthday today. Unfortunately, she passed on at such a young age of only 27. But you know who else is celebrating their birthday today? It is none other than legendary rapper Nas. Yeah, Nas was born today in 1973, makes him 53 years old. Of course, he's one of the most influential rap artists of all time, some would argue. Whose 1994 debut album Illmatic is frequently ranked as one of the greatest hip-hop albums of all time. MTV actually listed him as the fifth greatest MC of all time. Alright. He was born Nasir bin Olu Dara Jones, and he began rapping as a teen under the stage name Kid Wave. His second album, which he titled It Was Written, debuted at number one on the Billboard charts and stayed there for four consecutive weeks. Absolute legend this man is. He was married to singer Khalees from 2005 to 2010. He has a son named Knight and a daughter named Destiny. And well, obviously we do know about his highly publicized rap feud, The Beef, with Jay-Z. That began in 2001. Saw him release the song Ether, and well, that was one of one of the most epic beefs that the hip-hop industry has ever seen. So anyways, that is Nas. He celebrates his birthday today. So once again, if you are celebrating your birthday today, happy birthday to you, and many more happy returns. I hope that you're having yourself a great day.
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Music of Zayn with Sideways. Before that one, Martin Garrix with Katarina. Bringing our time to 17:53. And we call it a day. Thank you all so much for joining me. This has been Live on Drive. I have been your host. I am your host every weekday between 14 and 18 hours. My name is Terrence. Let's do this thing again tomorrow when the week actually starts, because Monday doesn't count. Monday is like the reset button. So after we've pressed the reset button, now we can start the week tomorrow. I don't know if anybody else relates. But anyways, have yourselves a great rest of the evening. Go out there, spread love, spread kindness, spread that positive energy. You never know who just might need it. Rock Nation, goodbye and God bless. 96.5 Rock FM, Lusaka. 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

0: The headlines. Government to strengthen school health services and President Hichilema nominates 5 MPs. Zambia has reaffirmed its commitment to strengthening school health services through closer collaboration between education and health sectors as Malawi begins a peer learning visit to study the country's approach. Ministry of Education Permanent Secretary for Technical Services, Kelvin Mamboy, says the health and education of children cannot be treated as separate issues because learners who are unwell may struggle to fully participate and benefit from lessons. Zanice reports that Dr. Mambwe was speaking in Lusaka when he welcomed a delegation from Malawi undertaking a south-to-south learning exchange on school health.
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0: President Hakainde Hichilema has nominated 5 Members of Parliament, MPs, who have since been sworn in by Speaker of the National Assembly, Nelly Muti. The 5 took oath of office during a ceremony held at the National Assembly Chambers in Lusaka today. These include former Minister of Foreign Affairs and International Cooperation, Mulambo Haimbe, researcher and University of Zambia lecturer, Gilbert Siame, and Roma Chilengi, who was Zambia National Public Health Institute Director General until his appointment. Others are former Luwena Member of Parliament, Mubita Anakoka, and renowned economist who was also, until his appointment, board chairperson of the National Road Fund Agency, NRFA, Noel Nkoma. Ms. Muti welcomed the 5 MPs to the 14th National Assembly and reminded them of the constitutional and procedural requirements governing their functions as legislators.
1: News 360.
0: For international news, we monitored the BBC.
2: The European Union's foreign policy chief, Kaja Kallas, has said a Russian attack on a Ukrainian train near the border with Poland was intended to scare off Western countries from supporting Kyiv. Sunday's attack happened soon after a train carrying senior European officials had passed through the same station. Ms. Kallas said Ukraine's allies should stand firm. Finland's Prime Minister, Petteri Orpo, also condemned Russia's attack. President Putin's spokesman has said Russia will continue to carry out military operations across the entire territory of Ukraine. Africa's biggest ever public share sale has opened in Nigeria. The Dangote Petroleum Refinery is offering more than 4 billion shares in a deal expected to raise around $1.6 billion.
1: News 360.
0: The US dollar is trading at 19 kwacha 37 ngwe, the Great British pound 26 kwacha 20 ngwe, the euro is trading at 22 kwacha 48 ngwe, and the South African rand is trading at 1 kwacha 20 ngwe. These rates are according to the Bank of Zambia. Please take note, they are indicative and may vary from bank to bank.
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0: The Premier League refereeing body, ProRef, has admitted an error of judgment in awarding Erling Haaland's Manchester City winner against Manchester United. Meanwhile, Manchester United manager Michael Carrick says the offside decision, which saw his side lose 1-0 to Manchester City, is worrying.
3: I just don't get it. I really don't get it. I can't understand how we're trying to help referees and putting so many layers behind them and so many people and so many bodies and so many screens and so many wherever offices they are to try and come up with the right decisions. And if that's how the rules are interpreted, that you're not interfering with play because you've thrown yourself at the ball 6 yards from goal and pretty much nearly touched it, which then Leicester has to react from. On top of that, the line was a bit dubious where they drew the line to start with. It's worrying. If that's really it is, if that's how the game's seen by those who are officiating it.
0: Hazy sun for most parts of the day in Lusaka with the highs at 29 degrees Celsius. Tonight will be clear with the lows at 16 degrees Celsius. The headlines. Government to strengthen school health services and President Hichilema nominates 5 MPs. My name is Terence Makondo.
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It's the three-way Battle Knockout weekend. It's not just music. It's a showdown. Showdown. Showdown. It's the three-way Battle Knockout weekend. Three voices, three minds, three completely different vibes. Mr. Rock, Thrillmatic, TJ. No limits, no genre restrictions. They're bringing their own selections. Any year, any sound.

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1: Now you're going to miss out on the G-Funk era. You don't know how things are going for Warren G. I'm so

0: But the rap, no doubt. Yeah. 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Play on, play on, play on, play on. Cause I like it. I like it. No biggity, no doubt. Yeah. Black Street Productions. We out, we out, ride. We out, we out.
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That look, I've been doing alright. That look, I've been doing alright. 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

0: right. 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Trying to make things right. Trying to make things right. 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Trying to make things right. I can't go wrong trying to make things right.
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0: 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And this time, ask me to dig deeper, I'll gladly explain it. Yeah. Ice.
1: Osaka's official number one hit music station.